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The game just got underway a little bit ago. Phillies and Braves, game three of their wild card series. This is it. You can't think about tomorrow. You can only think about tonight. And these nine innings and Phil's just whatever you got.

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Now, for me, for Mike Jones, I recently bought an old Jeep Wrangler, a 2008 Wrangler I'm fixing up. I would buy new bumpers for the front and back and new fender flares all around. That's me. Been focusing on the Jeep. Now, for you, it could be maybe you're fixing up a car. Maybe you want to go on a vacation. 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

0: Sublime, they're bringing us the summer sounds with Ensenada on Alt 104.5. But we're into fall now. It's October. And this month is going to be interesting because for the first time ever, Tombstone is offering candy corn pizza. I'm Mike Jones on 104.5. They're going to have it coming out in three separate drops during this month. And they say with their test kitchen that either you melt the candy corn on a pepperoni or a cheese pizza, and people really liked it. But they're also calling it what it is, the pizza nobody asked for. I don't understand why anyone needs this, but I'm kind of intrigued. I like trying new foods and different things, and you know what? If it's there, I'd take a bite of candy corn pizza, because why not?
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0: We've got the new music with Almost Monday and No More Regrets. Also, the movie stars, Linkin Park, right before him on Alt-104.5. Their movie Unshatter came out yesterday. 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

There's more vampire stuff going on this year than in any year in the past that I can remember. I'm Mike Jones on 104.5. Like, I saw the Cup Noodles, they have a new vampire noodle, a special limited edition for the Halloween season, where it's hot garlic chicken noodles. You pour the water in and it turns red like blood. It's pretty cool. Well done, Cup Noodles. And you know why there's so much vampire stuff going on? Because of the biggest song about vampires this year, Dracula, will have

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We have good numbers tonight on Alt 104.5. 311 and Blink 182 is coming right after Death Cab for Cutie with Riptides. Well, how about another number? 1,000. That's how many dollars you can win. $1,000 when we bring back alternative income. Starting on Monday, in just a few days, you're going to have 9 chances every weekday to win a grand. And now you got to figure out what you want to spend that money on. Well, that shouldn't be too hard. I'm sure you have a few ideas.

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Is it okay? 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It's Mike Jones, Alt 104.5. I pressed a button accidentally on the computer screen, one of the many buttons I've never pressed in all the years I've worked at the radio station. I think it's okay. I pressed it again and turned it off. We'll see. 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Evanescence, who will you follow? 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

I made a promise at the beginning of the show tonight on Alt-104.5, and your man Mike Jones, I've kept that promise of not playing Wake Me Up When September Ends from Green Day. I'm cool with playing Christmas songs on Christmas and with other holidays, but it has to end. September 30th and October 1st, no more Wake Me Up When September Ends from Green Day. I love Green Day, but I'm just... It's been 22 years. Enough already. We're done. 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

Unfortunately, with the Smashing Pumpkins, there isn't a Philly date on the tour. You can go see them in other places. They're going to be in Baltimore this weekend if you want to head down for that show. But you can also catch the Pumpkins at home because our iHeartRadio Music Festival special debuts today on Disney Plus and Hulu. So there you go. You can get the Pumpkins, Weezer, Muse, and everyone from our big

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It's Thursday night. 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

as we're starting October, know that the last couple months of the year are always a good time for bands putting out stuff, getting things set up for the holidays, and also for next year. It's definitely time to talk about what's to come in 2027. 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Alex Mack will have the latest from the Revivalists, Muse, Goose, and a ton more. 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
2: I don't think it's too early to start thinking about the weekend, right? It's Alex Mack, your host here on iHeartRadio's Emerging Alt. And you know what? Actually, it's definitely not too early because this is a full hour of all new music, which means we're going to take you technically directly into Friday. So hang out. I got new Ed Chill on the show tonight, Steve Lacy, Joyce Manor, Fontaine's DC, new stuff from The Revivalist. We got Death Cab for Cutie, Goose and Muse all coming up. So hang out. Emerging Alt kicks off right now with this new one from In Color. The song's called High.

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1: Alt 104.5, Philadelphia's alternative. My name's Alex Mack, your host here on Emerging Alt, which obviously, like, on this new music show, I want to kind of give you a behind the scenes into a lot of, like, you know, the new releases that we're playing, stories from the bands and artists, but also want to make sure you know when the artists are on tour. That way you can get a ticket before they sell out. Like, this guy, Steve Lacy, kicked off tour earlier this week, officially going through, like, the end of November, so it's still time to grab a ticket in your area. Steve Lacy right now, it's Oh Yeah.

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0: My name's Alex Mack, your host here on Emerging Alt. You know what? I do want to remind you, just in case you've been like maybe on the fence about sending a talk back in on our free iHeartRadio app, that's like typically how you request songs throughout the day, right? You open the app, tap the little red microphone button. But here on Emerging Alt, I want you to like chime in and tell me what you think about the songs. If you have any questions, comments, requests, again, or just general feelings of some of this new music, let me know. Be a part of the show. And maybe most importantly, tell me your name and where you're listening from, because we're coast to coast. The show's nationwide. So I want you to shout out where you're hanging out.
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1: I don't know what Fontaine's DC have in the air, but it's working. It's Alex Mack on Emerging Alt. I have just gotten so many requests for this song, you know, whether it is coming across our free iHeartRadio app or in my DMs at Alex Mack Live. And you know what? A lot of fans are saying that they're excited for this song specifically. So if that's been you, or hey, maybe you're new to Fontaine's, the song's called Marianne.

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My name's Alex Mack. I'm your host here on iHeartRadio's Emerging Alt. Sorry, I just was trying not to laugh getting through this. But I know that I'm supposed to be talking about, you know, music and the behind the scenes of stuff and all these stories and things. But every time I hear Death Cab for Cutie, after reading that the lead singer, Ben Gibbard, is like an ultra marathoner, that's all I can think about. Like, I know I should be thinking about the new record and how great the song is, but I'm just like, didn't realize you were also a super athlete. Death Cab right now. This is Stone Over Water.

Philadelphia's alternative, Alt 104.5. My name's Alex Mack, your host here on Emerging Alt. And look, if you've listened to this show, I don't know, literally ever, you know I'm a big lyrics guy. I just kind of dove into the lyrics of this song from Goose. And I was like, okay, wow, this is really profound, actually. And, like, honestly, worth paying attention to the lyrics. They're talking about, like, sort of the duality of experiencing all this, like, societal dread, but right alongside all this, like, superficial, like, pleasure and distraction that we have going on in life. I don't know. Great concept, great lyrics, great song. It's called Good

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1: This is Emerging Alt. 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So, which would explain if you've been listening here on iHeartRadio and you're like, wow, I haven't really recognized many of these songs, but that's because they're all new and it is my job to put some new music in front of you, you know, show you some new bands and artists. So if you like this, hang out. I do this every weeknight at 11 o'clock. Stuff like this, new from the Linda Lindas.

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3: 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Cary Grant.
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Hey, it's Thor. This morning, the Woody Show will make your life look a whole lot better with Redneck News. 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
3: Today is October the 2nd, 2026. And you guys, today is Friday.
6: Yes! Yes! Oh! Oh my God!
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3: Don't I know? Welcome to the Woody Show. My name is Woody. That is Greg Gorey.
4: Yeah.
3: We got Menace.
4: What is up? Hi.
3: Gina Grant.
7: Hi.
3: There's Seabass. Sammy's here.
8: Hello.
3: Jeff G.
9: Hey.
3: We got Morgan. We got Vaughn. Dumbass Tyler is here. We got Bort. We got Menji. And we got a Friday on our hands, everybody.

0: Friday is here. Now we just got to get through the morning into the weekend as quickly as we can. We got the fail stories. We got the DUIQ coming up for you today. Plenty of stuff to make the time just, you know, whip on by. Thank you for being here. Phones are open, 877-44-WOODY. 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
1: Oh, babe.
0: How do they do those things? I've seen, like, the commercials for the dentist where they can basically remodel your mouth in one day.
2: Oh yeah.
0: How's that possible?
2: I think they just put you to sleep and work their butts off.
0: I was thinking, why is it, like, if I go in for, like, a root canal, that's, like, two visits.
1: Yeah.
0: You know, because you at least got to come back for, you know, they'll do all the work, and they'll put the temporary crown on there, and you got to come back for the permanent one. But meanwhile, they take someone who looks like they got a donkey mouth. And then within 24 hours.
3: They basically just file down all your teeth like shark teeth and then put caps on them.
2: Yeah. They knock you out and put screws in. Yeah.
4: Well, the screws have to settle.
2: Oh, do they?
4: Yeah. It takes like 6 months. At least six months for them.
0: You got a dental implant.
1: I sure did.
0: I got a dental implant.
3: I got a dental implant.
2: Yeah, you have a screw?
1: I have a screw. Yeah. My x-rays look so cool.
2: Yeah. Wow.
1: A screw in my jaw. And it took 6 months of
3: letting it expensive?
1: Set.
2: Wait, so
1: oh, it was a fortune, man.
2: Was the screw just out and about for 6 months?
1: Yes.
2: You could feel it and everything?
1: I had a cap that I would wear on top of it.
0: I have a dental implant.
1: But I could take it out and just look at the screw.
2: Wow.
0: Today is World Farm Animals Day. It's International Day of Nonviolence, which it's Friday. How pissed can you be?
2: Right.
0: Let's see. We've got International Guardian Angel Day.
2: Aww. What does that mean?
0: I mean, guardian angels?
2: Like
0: someone who's kind of maybe looking after you, I guess.
5: Right? The guardian angels, who are the original cart narcs of New York City.
2: Them too, right?
5: Subway narcs.
2: Yeah, exactly.
0: Today is National Custodian Day.
2: Awesome, thank you.
0: National Name Your Car Day, which I've never done.
2: Ugh.
0: I know a lot of people do that.
3: I did. In high school, that. Silver Passion.
0: And then today is National Fried Scallops Day.
2: I don't think I've ever had a fried scallop.
0: Scallops.
2: Yeah. Like seared?
1: Still
2: like
1: seared.
2: Oh, okay.
0: I just think of Gordon Ramsay now. Every time I hear scallops or beef Wellington, those two things.
1: Totally.
0: Yeah. This is when Greg called the dentist. Since we're talking about Greg and his dental implant.
1: This is the birth of,
0: I mean, Menace put this together forever ago. He had all these clips of Greg from the show, including, and he called a dentist's office.
3: Yeah.
0: And he used the clips on one of those. Remember the soundboard prank calls were so big?
2: They're so funny.
0: That's what Menace did for this one.
6: Dr. Sh's office, this is I may help you.
7: So expensive, it's not even funny.
6: What's too expensive?
7: They basically, like, squeeze your cheeks, and they call that tissue analysis.
6: I'm sorry, who were you trying to speak to?
7: I have a dental implant, which looks really cool on the x-rays.
6: Okay.
7: And my dog just had an abscess in his head, and it swelled up to the size of a grapefruit. Just glad it didn't happen to me, because if it did, it wouldn't be funny.
6: Hold on 1 second.
7: Yeah.
0: There it is. Yeah.
6: Who are you holding for?
7: I have a dental implant.
6: Okay, what can I help you with?
7: The average person in the U.S. spent $542, which sounds really low to me.
6: Okay. You need one.
7: Closed your eardrums to me. I have a dental implant.
6: Oh, okay. So you had it done elsewhere?
7: Yeah.
0: Yeah.
6: Okay. Do you want to make an appointment and come in and let him look at it if you have problems with it?
7: Yeah.
6: You said you already have it done, right?
7: Right.
6: You have an implant and you want it removed?
7: Exactly.
6: Why do you want it removed?
7: We're taking the whole staff to Cancun, plus on a cruise they've got gambling.
6: Okay, the only thing that I can just suggest is that if you're having problems with it, to come in and let the doc look at it and decide what needs to be done.
7: That's weird, because they got to pull the tooth, put it in the post, let that heal. Bastards.
0: Bastards. Yeah, that was it.
1: It makes you have enough.
0: Yeah. That's a Woody Show classic right there.
3: Yeah.
2: God, that's funny.
0: 877-44-WOODY. Text us over to 22987. We got some more Woody Show for you next. 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
1: Woody, Greg, Menace, Jeannie Grad.
2: Yeah.
1: Phones are open, 877-44-WOODY. 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Send us a text over to 22987. And this is why, man, I have a hard time. I'm like, man, I'm probably going to end up getting burned on this when, you know, people ask for donations or whatever. Mm. You just don't know what to trust. In an AI world, scam-infested world.
2: Yep.
1: And there's a twist to this one. So it's not exactly what you might think when I start telling you what happened here. But it's just another reason where I'm like, you know what? Forget it. And it makes me almost want to write all of them off.
2: Yeah, it makes you super jaded.
1: So story about this elderly couple that had gone viral because their video came out. This 81-year-old guy's lugging around some lost luggage. And the person who made the video went up to him and asked about his story. And the guy replied that he had to take up working again in order to pay for his wife's cancer treatments, right?
3: Okay.
1: So video goes viral. GoFundMe gets set up, raises over $745,000.
3: Sweet.
1: Now, here's the problem. The video was made by the couple's neighbor. And after a little bit of digging, it was discovered that the person behind the camera was actually the couple's daughter. So GoFundMe considered that misrepresentation, said that it violated the terms and conditions, and so they froze the fundraiser, canceled it, and refunded everybody's money, right? So the $745 went back to everybody. So that part's good. Like, at least if GoFundMe figures out that something's weird, you get your money back. It's not just in the wind.
4: Yeah.
1: Here's the other twist of the story. The dad's story is actually true. There were some local news outlets that confirmed the story. So, yes, he went back to work to, you know, pay for his wife's cancer treatments. But the GoFundMe, you know, decision stood. Like, they weren't going to budge because it was...
3: It's falsely represented.
1: If the story's real, why do you need all the other fakery?
2: Right.
1: That's where you screwed up.
4: Totally.
1: If it's a legit story, tell the story. And if people want to donate, they'll donate. But to do all the stuff around
2: the extra bells
1: it to
2: and
1: fake
2: whistles,
1: it up.
4: That ruined it,
1: So the family, they're trying to re-raise the money on a different site.
2: Okay, good luck.
1: And so far they've gotten over $300,000.
2: I mean, they do have good luck.
3: Damn.
1: But again, like, just the fakery was just unnecessary.
2: Yeah.
3: Right.
1: And that makes people distrusting of all the stuff, even when in this case, this guy really was working again to pay for his wife's cancer treatment. So legit need.
4: Yeah.
1: But you don't need the fakery.
4: Right. We're all so jaded now.
1: What the hell do we believe?
4: I don't know.
1: 877-44-WOODY. 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
1: Woody Show. One of my favorite conversations as of late was the whole, the squeaky wheel gets the
2: grease.
3: Oil?
2: Yeah.
1: Right.
3: And so how passionate.
1: And then how, you know, Gina just got so angry at
3: our
1: reaction.
3: Can I tell you why? I've thought about it. And I know what makes me angry.
1: You reflected?
3: Yeah, I've done some reflecting. And, you know, I was trying to better myself. And it, I think it was the constant pattern of me saying, oh, I hear you, but this is why, just so you know, this is where I heard it and this is where I go. And that was just shut down. Like, how do you shut down the fact that that's how I grew up here?
1: Who,
3: like,
1: who denied?
3: It's wrong.
1: Who denied that?
3: Both of you.
1: No, we didn't.
4: That you heard that?
2: She, okay.
3: No. You just kept saying it was wrong. And I was like,
1: well, it
3: fine.
1: Is wrong.
2: But
1: when, it's not
3: but
1: wrong that
3: it's not wrong to the other half of the population that grew up hearing it that way.
1: I would say half the population was
3: okay,
1: not
3: the
1: saying.
3: Other 0.01%. Okay. However we grew up hearing it, it's not wrong to the people who grew up with that phrase.
1: Right. No, that was never the point. The point was it's wrong because it's not the phrase, right? That part's wrong. We're not saying that you didn't hear it that way.
2: Yeah.
3: But
1: or
3: it,
1: that that's
3: but
1: not
3: is,
1: what you thought it was. But, we but believe is, that you heard that as a kid.
3: It is the phrase to people who grew up hearing the squeaky wheel gets the oil.
2: Gina.
1: Yes, and those people are wrong.
3: Okay. then you know what? Right. Case closed.
2: Hold on.
1: What's not to understand about
2: you're,
1: that?
2: You're well, being...
4: I'm getting...
2: I no. see you and I hear you. But I didn't shut down that portion
1: right.
2: of it.
3: I no one is saying it's I wrong is that, shutting down that portion. No.
1: It is wrong.
3: Well, Sammy, would you like to jump
2: the
3: in?
2: Phrase
1: no,
2: is
1: no,
2: wrong.
1: No, don't.
4: Uh-oh.
1: No.
3: What do you mean? No. Speaking of shutting down.
1: No, we're talking to you.
3: Well, right. Sure. Menace is talking.
5: I grew up hearing oil as well.
1: Right.
2: You
1: but
2: also,
1: but
2: you
1: she
2: also
1: wasn't the one getting
2: wrong.
1: Mega defensive.
5: No, but we did look it up, yeah. and the dictionary said
3: both
5: that
3: are
5: it's
3: correct.
5: Both are correct. And you guys, because you had never heard oil before, said, no, it's not a thing.
1: Yeah, we didn't.
3: I feel See, like this I'm on okay, Thorazine okay. right now.
1: I'm going to move on from it because we weren't saying it wasn't a thing. We were saying the thing that you knew or that you heard was incorrect
3: okay.
1: because
3: is
1: that's
3: wrong.
1: Not what the phrase is.
3: Got it.
1: Like,
3: got it.
1: That's
2: right.
1: it.
2: We heard the reason.
3: Sounds good.
1: Like the squeaky wheel gets the jelly is a Kansas thing, I guess. I don't know.
3: No, never heard that in my life because that's not
1: right.
3: A thing.
1: But if I had heard that, like you would
2: I
1: say,
2: would
1: no,
2: still say that's right.
3: But many
2: that's
3: people,
2: not, that's
3: but many people texted and said, right. no, I grew up that way too. So we're all wrong, and we can all accept that.
1: Okay. Well, every country has different expressions for things, yeah. right?
3: Uh-huh.
1: Like
3: Do
1: for
3: they?
1: Example,
3: Are you sure?
1: Quitting something cold turkey mm-hmm. that came from Canada. Have your cake and eat it too. That came from England.
2: I've always Ooh. Hated that expression.
4: Why?
1: What, have your cake and eat it too?
2: Yeah, it's just dumb. Like, let's say you
1: Why would you have cake and not eat it?
2: Right. Yeah. You
3: I
2: have
3: want
2: the
3: point
2: cake.
3: Holding
2: oh,
3: a cake.
2: Good. Yeah. But I don't get to eat it.
1: So
2: what?
1: These are some expressions that you'll hear here that people in other countries don't get.
3: Okay.
1: So they're not understanding. Plead the fifth, which
3: yeah,
1: makes,
3: that makes sense.
1: Yeah.
3: That's
1: right?
3: not part of their
2: Based
3: court system.
2: Us.
1: Right. That makes sense that it would make, you know, perfect
2: make
1: sense,
2: no
1: to
2: sense to
1: people
2: that,
1: here, right. but the other place, okay.
2: Yeah.
1: Which obviously means to remain quiet.
2: Right.
1: Putting lipstick on a pig.
2: People don't get that?
1: No.
3: It seems pretty
1: you know, so,
3: easy.
1: You know, to make superficial changes in an attempt at making something more favorable.
3: It's not changing
1: can't
3: the...
1: dress
3: yeah.
1: it up or you know, whatever.
3: The right. foundation of the problem.
1: Riding shotgun is another expression that only people here understand.
3: That makes sense because that was from like covered wagons and stuff.
1: Is that what that means?
3: Yeah. Like the,
1: I never I understood.
2: Thought it was I didn't
3: the person
2: know the
3: driving
2: of that.
3: The covered
1: I know,
3: wagon...
1: I didn't know the origin.
3: ...drives it and then the person next to them sits shotgun for any wayward... Criminal activity.
1: Makes sense.
3: Well, yeah.
4: Where that I came sense. From, we said wayward.
3: Okay.
2: Wayward?
1: Yeah. Wayward?
4: Yeah.
3: Wayward. I think he was trying a funny.
1: No, jump on the bandwagon is an expression that we only understand here. So, you know, to support what's already popular.
3: Okay.
1: You know, jump on the mm-hmm. bandwagon. In the nosebleeds.
2: Okay.
3: I thought everyone would understand. Like,
1: the highest,
3: high
1: cheapest
3: up,
1: seats.
3: Yeah. You're so high up your nosebleeds.
1: Mm-hmm. Yeah. Green thumb. Means you're great at gardening.
4: Yeah.
1: You say that here. People know what you're talking about. You say that other places, they might look at you funny.
3: But also, if somebody randomly said, what is having a green thumb? I'd be like, I don't know.
4: Yeah.
3: Like, that's not intuitive.
2: You're good with plants.
1: But much like our back and forth on the squeaky wheel gets the sounding like a broken record. Sounding like a broken record.
3: Oh, that's
1: repetitive.
3: Yeah.
1: Makes weird. Sense here, but other people don't really understand.
2: We're not the only ones with records.
1: Break a leg.
3: Break
1: a leg.
3: Yeah.
1: Where did that? What's the origin of that? Where'd
4: Isn't
1: that come
4: that
1: from?
4: Like theater talk?
3: It is.
2: It is. It's bad luck to say good luck. So you say something bad like break a leg.
3: Yeah. And I've also heard that it comes from being in a cast. Mm-hmm. Like the cast of a show, so you're breaking your leg.
5: I thought it was that they so used cute. To clap yeah. with their feet, and so it was break a leg because they would stomp like oh, as like a applaud to yeah. the performance.
2: Let's go with that.
3: That's cute.
2: I like yeah. that one.
1: Expressions we only understand here. You said somewhere else they might not, they wouldn't understand. Shoot the breeze. Like, you know, yeah. oh, we're just shooting
2: just
1: the breeze.
2: Chat.
4: Okay.
3: That yeah. one doesn't really make sense.
2: It doesn't.
1: Gossip it, you know.
3: Yeah, but like, what are we shooting?
1: The shooting the breeze. I don't know.
2: I've heard it.
1: Yeah.
2: Don't know the origin.
1: Yeah. I do love, and somebody on the text had said, oh man, I love the new game. Because this whole argument came out of our game of Battle Craps.
3: Yeah. Mm-hmm.
1: And they said they love any game that involves us and results in us arguing over stupid stuff.
3: So any game.
1: Yeah.
3: So all literally games, all games.
2: All the games.
1: All games. Yeah, because we can't have anything where it doesn't just devolve into arguments.
4: Yeah. Oh, my favorite is when we start arguing on how even to play the game. Not even answers.
2: Oh, yeah.
4: Like, we're in the middle of, like, you know.
1: But doesn't, I mean, it's been a long time since I've played board games, but I seem to remember doing that.
2: Oh, yeah.
1: When I was growing up and we would be playing and people would argue over the rules and someone had to break the rules out. No, no. Yeah. Yeah. Listen.
2: My aunt would make me cry during board games. Yeah. I would literally cry.
1: 877-44-WOODY. Text us. Do that over to 22987. We'll take a break. More Woody Show is next. Hang on.
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0: 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And a text poll. Are you for this or against it? Would you do this?
1: Okay.
0: I was reading a story about how more and more restaurants are asking people to put their phone into a lockable pouch.
2: At a restaurant?
0: Like the same way that you would do
2: at a concert.
0: Now, yeah. The only person I know that might be for this would be Greg Gorey.
2: You would think.
0: Because he really enjoys the whole restaurant experience.
2: Yeah, I do.
0: He enjoys, you know, the socialization, the company that he's with.
2: Right, that's the event.
0: And to sit there, and you've always been very critical of how, like, you know, Menace and his wife will be sitting at the same table at a restaurant, not speaking to each other,
2: both
0: just
2: on their phones.
0: Head down on their phones.
2: Yeah.
0: You're the only person I know that I think might be for it.
3: Well, before you answer, can I tell you what I think your answer is going to be, Greg?
2: Sure.
3: I think you're not going to be for it because you don't like to be told what to do.
1: Yeah, I was going to say, what is this police state that makes us put our phones in a bag?
2: Right. Like, I get it at a concert or a comedy show, but at a restaurant, you might have an emergency. You might have something business related. They can't tell you not to have your phone with you.
0: I mean, they can.
2: I guess they can do anything they want, and you just wouldn't go.
0: So there are people that are doing different things. Like, some people are offering rewards for people who voluntarily give up their phone. One restaurant's offering a free bottle of wine, Greg.
1: Oh,
2: take my phone. Take it.
3: I have two phones,
0: there's
3: actually.
0: There's even, like, on the fast food side, some Chick-fil-A's are offering a free ice cream to keep your phone locked away.
1: What do they care?
2: Yeah, right.
0: I think they're just encouraging people to, you know, socialize.
2: Be more social.
0: Yeah, person-to-person interaction.
2: Okay. How long are you spending at Chick-fil-A?
0: Other places are just putting up signs about their phone ban, saying that they'll ask a guest to leave if they refuse to do it.
1: Everybody calm down.
2: Strict.
0: I thought the restaurant business was hard enough, right?
1: I know.
2: Yeah.
0: According to the article, phones are the new cigarette.
3: Okay.
0: And that's why you're seeing these bans.
1: But the whole cigarette thing was bothering other people. Is this because it's bothering other people?
3: No.
0: Maybe. I mean, people like being on their phones or, you know, watching videos and sharing. I don't know.
3: People being smug about it. Can I act how I would act if I showed up to the restaurant and they told me this?
2: Yeah.
3: Here we go. Hi, nice to meet you. Oh, I can't have my phone. All right, have a good day. Bye.
0: Yeah, but are you for it or against it? Some people are going to be for it.
2: Yeah.
0: Like, just because they like the idea of it.
1: Cool.
0: You know, people like being on their...
2: Yeah.
0: You see that a lot now. It's like, you know, there's a video of like a concert and everybody's got their phones out and the comments are just filled. People
2: totally.
0: Are like, oh my God, put the phones away and just enjoy the show.
2: I support it, but it should be self-imposed.
3: Yeah. All right. Can I say I'm again it?
0: For it or again it, let us know on the text over to 22987.
4: You go anywhere else in the world, everyone eats without their phones.
1: Yeah. Mm-hmm.
4: If they could do it, we could do it.
0: See, if other countries can do it, Greg.
2: If they can do it,
0: they're
2: in
0: fancier
2: Europe.
0: than we are.
1: Better countries, Greg.
0: It is the Woody Show.

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2: All right, a couple things from the After Hours voicemail. 877-44-WOODY. This guy's got another recommendation for us. We had our recommendations on different things.
3: Uh-huh.
2: Like our best recommended, best buys.
4: Yeah.
2: And that's still posted on thewoodyshow.com, right?
4: Yeah, right there at thewoodyshow.com. We'll just keep updating the list.
2: Yeah, because people ask us all the time for those things. Somebody asked us another common question. We had a friend of mine that was on a number of years ago who gave up drinking.
3: Mm-hmm.
2: And he just quit cold turkey. And he was one of the most hardcore alcoholics that I've known. And he just quit. And he hasn't had a drink in, I don't even know how many years it's been. It's been like 7 years.
3: Wow.
2: Yeah. Years, maybe even longer. And the name of the book is Alcohol Lied to Me. And it's something Beck, right? Craig Beck?
5: I believe it's Craig Beck. There's
2: the book
5: right
2: there. We still have the book in the studio. He swears by this book and how it changed his whole relationship with alcohol.
3: Unbelievable.
2: Yeah. So because somebody had texted over to us and said that they're trying to get a handle on it.
6: Mm-hmm.
2: So good luck with that. Woody, what's the name of the book about alcoholics? Blah blah blah blah blah. Thank you, love you guys. I want to beat this. All right. Well,
6: wow.
4: Good luck, man. Good
3: and luck Greg just passed me a note saying quitter.
6: No, it says I'll never read that book.
4: Yeah,
2: but I just want to ruin it.
6: Exactly.
4: Also, try Zepbound, man. Right. It makes you want less alcohol.
2: Another recommendation, After Hours voicemail, 877-44-WOODY.
7: Hi. Woody, I feel your pain when it comes to trying to get those oil stains out of my t-shirts. I'm a slob as well. But the one thing you need to look for isn't really a stain remover so much. It's something called crud cutter.
2: Oh.
7: And it's, I don't know what it is. My mother-in-law showed it to me. She sprayed it on my old shirts that had old stains on it that I thought were long gone. And they came out. It was perfect. Crud cutter. K-R-U-D-K-U-T-T-E-R. Check it out.
2: Not to be confused with not to be confused with turd cutter.
3: Totally different thing. Completely different.
5: I've seen that. Getting rid of graffiti though.
3: Well, there's a power washing window one. There's a stain lifter.
2: I've heard you put it into the power washer, Greg.
6: Okay.
2: Fun. Yeah, you can add it to that.
3: There's a caulk remover. Rust remover.
2: I like how deliberate you were.
3: I tried my best.
2: Caulk remover.
4: No, I legit thought it was cock.
3: It has an L in it.
4: Oh.
2: Yeah.
4: Who knew?
6: That's how you say it.
2: C-A-U-L-K, right? Is that how you spell it?
3: Yeah.
2: Did I get that right?
6: Caulk.
2: Wow.
3: Good job.
2: Look at that. Yeah. Because the stuff that I had, that oil stain stuff, wasn't great.
3: No. Well, let's not give up on it.
2: I'm not giving up on it yet. I'm not totally giving up on it yet. 877-44-WOODY. I know this came up recently. I don't remember. Well, you know why? Because one of the holidays was Confucius Day.
3: Oh, yeah.
2: And we were talking about all those old things that people used to say all the time, the little Confucius sayings. And
8: All right. My all-time favorite Confucius Day joke is... It's so true. Okay. Confucius say, man with itchy butt have smelly finger. That was it.
2: All right, bye.
3: All right. I like how happy it made him.
2: See, it brings joy. It brings an eye roll from Seabass, but it brings him joy.
5: I told you I like Confucius say stuff. I literally said that.
2: But like, are you being, I don't know when to take you seriously and when he's joking, especially on something like that.
4: Is it okay to say I'm not getting?
6: Really?
2: What, the Confucius stuff?
4: Yeah.
5: Do you remember those?
2: Do you know who Confucius is?
6: You can say that.
2: Do you know who Confucius is? Well, then look it up and then tell me if it still doesn't make sense.
4: Okay.
2: Look up who Confucius is.
3: That's an important part.
4: Oh, you want me to do that
3: now
4: or later?
2: Oh, yeah, whenever.
6: So do it next month.
0: Coming up next on The Woody Show, maybe it'll be something like...
9: We're just getting lit. You know what I'm saying? I'm just getting up, enjoying myself.
0: Or something much darker.
2: Yeah, forget it. I'll just die. Who cares?
5: Have you taken like a bunch of photos now so that your daughter can put those up at her wedding when you're gone?
2: Yeah.
5: My dad would have loved to have been here.
2: Yeah, exactly.
5: But he said F it.
0: The Woody Show, back in a bit. 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
2: I'm just right, put the whole thing in there.
3: He bit it. I think
4: it exploded in my mouth.
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4: I'm going to pass out.
5: The Woody Show.
2: All right. Let's see what Seabass has for us this week in audio.
6: Tons of sports stuff, starting with Haruki Murakami. Haruki Murakami, he plays for the White Sox, and he is a he is a sound drop machine, a sound bite machine. They moving on to the playoffs, champagne flying, and the NBC sports anchor in the locker room knows exactly who to go to because she gets answers like this.
7: Hey, you gotta tell me, what are you feeling right now?
8: 100! Yeah, 100!

0: I'm drunk.
1: I'm drunk.
0: Yeah, yesterday, maybe hungover.
2: Tomorrow, hungover.
0: Yes. No, yesterday, tomorrow. Yeah, sorry. I don't speak English.
3: Oh, my God, I love her.
4: Nice.
5: Love it.
6: So much excited that they know
5: I'm drunk.
2: Hey, guys, tell me, what are you feeling right now?
0: 100. Yeah, 100. Oh, I'm drunk. Yeah, yesterday, maybe hungover.
2: Tomorrow, hungover.
0: Yes. No, yesterday, tomorrow. Yeah, sorry. I don't speak English.
6: But he knows drunk and he knows yesterday, today, tomorrow.
3: He knows what he needs to know.
6: He's getting on.
1: Dude. Yeah.
2: He knows he's feeling 100.
1: Yeah, he's living life and partying.
4: I'm drunk.
6: I support that.
1: This week in audio.
6: So let's say you're Fox Chicago and you're on board one of those converted school buses at the tailgate. This is in case this is the Green Bay Bears game, obviously, from the past weekend. And you're interviewing drunk people and it's fun and ha ha ha, mm-hmm. whatever. Do you expect this to happen from Bears fans?
3: Oh,
6: that was an F the Packers, to which the reporter said, come on, dude, really?
1: Yeah, I'm okay with it.
3: I mean, that's how all Bears fans feel.
1: Yeah, well, I'm all right with it.
6: I get it, but like, yeah, come on. Like, he's there, you're having fun. This wasn't a 21-year-old frat boy. This was a dude well into his 30s.
1: Okay.
6: And he thinks he's being cool by screaming the F word on live TV.
1: Probably even think about it.
6: Greg Gregory.
1: I don't know.
7: My answer would be, you're not thinking about it, then think about it. You can control yourself.
6: Yeah, this wasn't caught like in the background somewhere.
7: Yeah.
6: The camera's on. The guys all go, hey, how's it going? What do you think?
7: But also they say, know the audience. Like, he's in that atmosphere, so it's not unexpected. It's
1: right. I just, this overreaction to when people hear a word they're not supposed to hear.
6: It's not an overreaction.
1: Just because it's on television.
6: It's not an overreaction. You know? It's a goddamn adult for 2 seconds.
1: All right, well, why did you have to say it that way?
6: Because I'm asking you that question.
1: Well, why would you have to say that? Why would you say it that way?
6: Because I'm scolding another adult. I'm not celebrating the Bears.
1: All right, well, I think if you're talking about the other team, effing Packers or effing whatever, if I said the effing Ravens, that would fit.
6: Yeah,
7: you're making
6: your
7: argument to be a goddamn adult.
6: Yeah, thank you.
1: Yeah. All right. 877-44-WOODY. Send a text over to 22987. 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
1: Hey, yeah.
0: Woody, Greg, Menace, Gina Grad.
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0: Phones 877-44-WOODY. Text over to 22987. Menace.
1: Yes.
0: This story could not be more for you.
1: Okay. All right.
0: You ask about athletes. There's only like a small handful that he can even name. One of those people is Jose Canseco.
1: Yes. Oh, yeah. Love Jose Canseco. Him.
0: Former baseball star Jose Canseco.
1: Yep.
0: He is being talked about because he shared some unusual beliefs. He was on a podcast.
1: Oh, yeah.
0: And he is saying that he is completely convinced that Bigfoot exists.
1: Oh, all right. God. Sweet.
0: And that aliens have visited Earth. Tell me this is not the perfect story for Menace.
1: Dude,
0: totally.
2: It couldn't be better.
1: Jose, let's kick it, man.
0: All right. So asked to rate different conspiracy theories, Jose Canseco gave Bigfoot a 10 out of 10. Said he believes there is an unknown species the government is hiding.
2: Oh, okay.
0: He also said that he believes that some celebrities use body doubles for security and that Atlantis once existed.
2: Oh, okay. Yeah,
1: dude.
2: He has a lot to
1: there
2: say.
1: There was a contest.
0: He's less sure, by the way, about the moon landing being fake. So you and Jose Canseco differ on that one. He gave that one a 5 out of 10.
2: Okay. Oh, you have to convince him.
0: Mm-hmm. Yeah.
1: They had a contest like, I don't know, maybe 6 months ago where you get to hang out with Jose Canseco for the day. I didn't win, though.
0: Yeah, he rejected some other theories, including claims that professional sports are scripted or that teams deliberately tank games.
1: Yes.
0: So he did not believe that at all.
2: That's where he draws the line.
0: Interesting. Yeah. But Bigfoot aliens.
3: Yeah, sure.
1: Dude, rip.
0: 877-44.

0: 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The Woody
1: Show. Here we go, right back over to Seabass as we continue on with the week in audio.
2: Got some Menace stuff in honor of his birthday month.
3: Oh, ooh, thank you.
2: So, Menace, tell us why we should care who Alex Earle is.
3: Alex Earle, you shouldn't, but she is very, very popular.
2: Why do you know
3: popular.
2: Who she is?
4: Why do you care about her?
3: Yeah, she's in this just like the entertainment realm for some reason. She got famous for doing Get Ready With Me videos of like fashion and stuff like that on TikTok in college, and then she just became widely popular.
2: Because she's hot.
3: And she's good looking. And Ashley Dupree is her stepmom now, if you're like old head. And
2: okay, let's go
3: politics.
2: Ahead and pause right there. Yeah. is something, she's doing interviews now, and I hate her.
1: Who?
2: Alex Earle is.
1: Okay.
3: Yeah.
2: Alex
1: Who's
2: Earle.
1: The other person that you were talking about?
3: Ashley Dupree.
1: I'm an old head, Greg.
3: Yeah. I don't know who that is. If you're really into politics, it was probably about 20 years ago, Ashley Dupree was a call girl that got a politician in trouble.
4: Oh, Elliot Spitzer.
3: Yeah, and he had
1: to
3: resign.
1: Oh.
3: And now she is the stepmom of Alex Earle, who is widely popular. And then she had like this falling out with the Caller Daddy podcast realm. Yeah, because she's not actually that interesting.
1: Well, a lot of those people who are, quote, influencers aren't that interesting.
2: Well, she's on every damn Netflix promo I see.
3: She does have a television show with the rest of her family, which hit, like, top three on Netflix.
2: Well, she also has this in common with Menace.
5: Okay. What's the last book you read?
6: I've never read a book. Like, maybe Dr. Seuss.
2: Okay. Well, wow. Menace,
3: and
2: your voice sounds so different.
4: That's your girl.
1: Animal.
3: Yeah, we had that in common, but
1: if that would have been, like, just a read a quote, who said it, I would have said Menace.
2: Just garble the voice. I've never read a book.
3: A multimillionaire, though.
5: What's the last book you read?
6: I've never read a book. Like, maybe Dr. Seuss.
2: I'll address that point as well, because it comes up all the time. Well, I got more money than you. I would not want to be Britney Spears. And she has more money than I'll ever make in my entire life. I would not want to switch places with her
3: at all. Yeah, but Alex Earle, I mean, even though I don't find her that interesting, she's still a normal person. You know, so it's not like Britney Spears where, like, I don't even know what planet she's on right now. You know, so, like, Alex has that going for her. She's rumored to have dated Tom Brady, and you know she's in.
2: Well,
3: basically at every event that I ever want to go to. You know, so she's not she's not living a bad life.
1: No, she's living the life Menace wants.
4: Yeah, exactly.
1: She wants to date Tom Brady. Wants to date Tom Brady. Menace wants to go to these things.
2: Menace, did you ever consider being a young hot chick with big boobs?
1: Yeah, have you thought about that?
3: I've tried, dude.
1: Easy,
3: but not working.
1: All right. This week in audio.
2: Speaking of lady news, ladies, Sam, we just talked about menstrual cups quite a bit with Sammy.
4: Uh-huh.
2: There's another option, and Raven from That's So Raven, tell us about this new option for how to deal with your lady time of the month.
7: Mm-hmm. I am obsessed with the menstrual cycle diaper. I'm not getting the same
8: types of periods
7: that I did when I was younger. They have mellowed out. The pain is in different areas of my body now. And being that I stopped sticking things inside of me, and I'm just able to wear a diaper throughout the day.
1: I would much rather stick something inside of me.
3: Diaper doesn't sound
1: in
3: very hot.
1: That.
7: So.
1: Than a diaper.
3: Here we go.
9: No, she's calling them diapers, but they do have these like period panties that are just like panties that can kind of soak things up
1: thick like a diaper?
9: Yeah. No, it's still underwear. And it's almost like it's similar to having a pad on, I guess, but the pad is essentially built into the underwear.
2: I'm looking at them. What's the one you give older kids? Slip-ons or slip-ups?
7: Yeah, they
2: pull-ups.
9: Slip-ups.
2: It's basically that for women.
4: Yeah. And like back in the day, I mean, they had like basically suspenders with like underwear and pads. Yeah. So this is still an improvement, but no thank you.
3: It sounds like the stuff that you put on your dog when it has a period.
9: The
10: day we wore diapers in the studio, I thought they were shockingly comfortable.
3: No way.
1: But they're all bulky.
10: They were totally
3: bulky.
1: I mean, they were more comfortable than I anticipated them being. Do I want to wear one?
10: No.
1: Or would I go like,
10: not going to become a diaper wearer.
7: Bring me my diaper.
10: But they were shockingly comfortable.
2: Greg, would you consider, as a follow-up experiment, wearing period diapers and then seeing if they'll hold the liquid of a...
1: That'd be too much because there's not a lot of liquid periods.
10: I failed at going number one into the diaper.
7: Oh, you did?
10: I couldn't physically make it happen. Yep.
1: Pee shy.
10: Yeah.
2: Well, here's what Raven's, I guess she has a lesbian lover or wife.
10: Yeah, she does.
2: Here's her.
1: She's a well-known lesbian.
2: Yeah. Here's her
10: wife's
2: reaction to her period diapers.
7: Babes, how do you feel when I walk around the house just in my diaper? It doesn't make you go.
0: No, I'm like, she's on her period. Understood.
7: Look at me, I'm in my diaper.
2: Ugh.
1: Okay.
2: Oh, no. Exactly.
10: Oh, my God.
1: See what I mean? There's too many podcasts.
2: Yeah, exactly. And that's the number one sign that they don't have anything interesting to say is they just start singing stuff.
4: Well, but also she's talking to her wife, so I think she's slipping up on that's like probably how they talk to each other in their house.
2: Yeah, I could never
10: while wearing a diaper.
1: Kind of sounds like Greg and Mario.
4: Yeah, right.
10: Probably
1: they talk all cutesy to each other.
2: I'm cutesy in
1: a different language.
10: Oh yeah, well we invent words. Yeah, sure. Yeah.
1: Give us an example.
10: Hoi.
1: Yeah, I know, but like, give us an example of like...
10: We say kyot a lot.
2: Let's say Mario walked in his adult diaper.
4: Ew.
10: Well, like, you know, just the standards. Like, what do you want to do tonight? Nothing. I just want to be lasers. Right. Stuff like that. We don't do baby voices. Yeah. We don't make up baby voices.
2: Have you tried that new flavor of Magic Shell, Greg? Was it McDonald's?
1: No, he's talking like Stevie Wondergood,
10: right? Yeah. Stevie Wondergood, yeah.
1: Yeah, or it's McDonald's.
10: So, yeah, because it means you're loving it.
1: Yeah. All right, this week in audio...
2: Greg, are you hyped? Are you hyped up? Are you excited? You think that it will be McDonald's, the newest Netflix documentary, the one about Matthew Perry?
10: I only heard about it.
8: I said, God, you can do anything you want to me. Just please make me famous. I got a phone call.
11: Hello?
8: And I instantly knew my whole life was going to change. But God did not forget the other part.
1: Yeah.
2: The ketamine.
10: You know, am I excited? Sure. Will I watch it? Yes. But I'm not ripping out for it. I feel like I know everything I need to know about Matthew Perry.
4: Yeah.
10: I'm borderline over it.
1: See, this is what, okay, remember we were talking about like,
4: Dolly?
1: There'd be like a death or whatever. At what point is like, all right, we get it. Right. I'm definitely there with Matthew Perry.
10: I've seen like, many interviews with him. He's discussing his sobriety and his battles.
1: Sucks.
10: I totally
1: get it.
10: It's
1: a sad story, sad ending to an otherwise really great life. When you think about
10: what a life that he threw away.
1: Yeah.
10: So will I watch it? Of course.
1: Yeah.
10: Duh. But not excited.
1: All right. This week in audio.
2: Speaking of Dolly, did you know that she's just opening a new museum? And she has recorded a message for that, obviously, before she died.
10: Okay.
2: And she has a hotel in Nashville. There's a new, like, wing that's being opened. And I think that they did something a little weird with the imaging, knowing that she's dead now, and it's, like, Halloween time. So this is her.
4: No.
2: This is her telling people, like, hey, come, welcome to my new museum and my hotel.
12: Hi, everybody. It's Dolly, and I am so proud to invite you to my Life of Many Colors Museum, opening right here in the heart of Nashville at my Songteller Hotel. Ooh. 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

0: 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Woody Show here.
1: Yeah.
0: Woody, Greg, hey. Menace, Gina Graham, Seabass, Sammy. Phones are open. 877-44-WOODY. You can send us a text over to 22987. Story about these two teenage douchebags in South Carolina who decided to hop on a train for a nice little late night joyride.
2: Oh. Mm-hmm.
0: Except they were going to do the driving. Broke into the train yard, hopped onto the train, and tried to start it up. And they're like, I don't know what to do with these things. But they just went on YouTube, you guys.
2: Oh, you can find anything.
0: Figured out how to operate it. And got the little tutorial video, started it up, and it worked. Now, the only thing the video didn't show them was how to switch the tracks. Because when they brought the engine back, they crashed it into several other cars, causing them to derail. Mm. They were arrested, charged with burglary, grand larceny, willful destruction of railroad property. I would have been so grounded.
1: Oh, yep. Beyond grounded.
0: Yeah. The thing is, I think to go to YouTube for a lot of stuff now. I'll give you an example. My ADT security, the little control pad.
1: Right.
0: There was like some fault or whatever. I was looking to clear it. The way I know to clear it wasn't working. Can't find the exact same keypad tutorial. It's like for a slightly different model, a version of what.
2: Totally
0: and
2: different.
0: So got nowhere with it.
1: Yeah.
0: Couldn't find anything. Or I go to another video and you got to go through like 40 minutes of video to find the little 2 minute part that you need.
1: Exactly.
0: So
2: in that case, how did they find the right train?
1: Right.
2: How to fire that up.
1: How did they start?
3: That happened to me with the pool pump and I was like, man, I can't figure this out. So the pool guy comes and he like literally just turns one little tiny lever.
0: Yeah.
3: Says I couldn't find.
0: Oh, you mean like this?
3: Yeah.
0: Switch?
3: Yeah.
2: Bye.
0: 877-44-WOODY. 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
4: Let's do a clip that's just for Seabass. What have I said when people challenge me, argue with me almost every day?
3: I'm not bald.
4: Almost every... Well, that's a good example. Time, yeah. Good example.
3: I'm almost, not bald.
4: Almost everything I do or say is correct. So it's,
5: oh,
4: it's
5: there we go.
4: Start from that premise.
6: No, almost everything.
4: I'm not, I'll, not perfect. I'm not Elon Musk.
3: No.
4: but so start from the point of Seabass is probably right. And if you find evidence against it, then you can come at me. But okay. Don't just start coming at me. So I'll take an example. When we had the DoorDash or whoever, I forget which Uber driver, whatever, dropping off food. And it was a woman that got out of the car. She was the only one in the car. And the profile was like Malachi, some dude. Mm-hmm. And I reported her.
3: Yeah.
4: I'd be like, oh, she's just trying to make a living. Oh, what are you doing? Like, no, this is a safety issue and a credibility issue.
3: That happens all the time. I don't know if I've gotten a match in a long time.
5: Really? With
7: the face and the name?
3: Yeah. Well, because I'm always expecting like, oh, you know, here comes, whoever. John. Here comes Sammy and Sam shows up. You know what I mean? But it's like a dude. It's not even close to what... the picture, or it's not the same car.
4: Right.
7: That's concerning.
4: Well, here's Inside Edition. They've got some doorbell camera audio to prove my point exactly.
8: When this DoorDash driver in North Carolina rings the bell, a 12-year-old boy answers.
9: Beautiful, are you taken?
10: What?
9: He's saying, you are beautiful, are you taken?
8: Turns out he's a registered sex offender. Oh. DoorDash says the sex offender had fraudulently obtained another driver's account and that he has been since banned.
4: Oh, good.
6: Oh, okay.
5: Well, so he was supposed to be already.
7: So yeah, he already was.
4: The driver said, "Are you beautiful? Are you taken?" to a 12-year-old boy. Mm-hmm. So yeah, sorry, Seabass out here just keeping sex offenders from going to your house. Mm-hmm. I'm the bad guy, I guess.
3: Yeah,
11: shut up, Unc.
3: There was just another big story in the news, and I thought I had it. Wasn't there like a DoorDash driver? She went like missing, and then she was like killed by this guy in this apartment complex. And they spotted this guy, and he had like a big tub, and it was like her dismembered in this tub.
5: Oh my god!
3: And the minute that he realized that these people were looking at him, like he split. There was just a story.
4: I mean, that's the different.
5: You have enough details that I think that happened.
4: Different side of the coin.
3: Yeah. Georgia, 26-year-old DoorDash driver went missing. Family tracked her phone to the Park Valley Apartments in Smyrna, Georgia.
4: Smyrna.
3: Searched the grounds themselves. A witness later saw an 18-year-old man carrying a plastic tub through the complex. He dropped it and ran when he realized he had been seen. Police found dismembered remains inside.
5: Oh my god!
3: The man has been arrested, charged with malice murder and concealing the death of another.
4: I mean, that sucks. And I feel like you're taking away from the Seabass's right part of this clip, but it does suck.
3: No, I mean, just like, you know, it's just like, I don't know, man. Like, we're inviting strangers a lot, right? Right to the doorstep.
5: Here's my name.
3: You know, and so it's that is different because the driver was the one who was attacked there. But like, at least it should be vetted from the people that you are inviting. You know, like you're ordering something from wherever.
4: Well, they're not going to.
5: I thought it was.
4: They're not going to check us.
5: No.
3: Right. No, I'm saying the one way is impossible because it's the customer, but at least the other way should be covered.
4: Well, my question is, and some folks may know this, you may have people like, how do you get into that racket? How do you get into the, I'm a legitimate legal citizen, or are they just stealing identities? Is that what they're doing? Are they just stealing
6: that profile? Or
4: right. Because you need a driver's license.
11: Well, they're paying somebody.
4: They're
11: paying somebody to use their identity.
4: I think that's true. Probably you have a friend or a neighbor or a cousin or whatever who's not going to DoorDash. And so you're like, hey, can I just use your info? Mm. But I bet a lot of it is stolen identity too.
3: This week in audio.
4: All right. In this one, aw, babe, or eye roll, Greg.
3: Okay.
4: This is a young couple. Mm-hmm. They picked a bad weekend to have their wedding. Hurricane a-coming, or a nor'easter, I should say.
6: Yeah.
4: But they took to social media, and that saved the day.
12: Jaden Sink and Kimberly Laprand came to the Outer Banks for their wedding, but a nor'easter washed out part of Route 12, leaving hundreds stranded and their family and friends unable to make it to the island.
13: So they posted on Facebook, and the island answered.
14: You would have thought the Queen of England was getting married. Where was... 400 cars at least pulling in.
13: Food, flowers, a DJ, photographers, and a retired wedding planner, all donated by people they never met. The couple estimates 400 to 800 people showed up.
4: So they're stranded on a little island. This is from Channel 2 Greensboro. And they put something on Facebook. I don't know what, it didn't say what they put on Facebook.
6: So they had perfect strangers showing up?
8: And they like said, to give
4: like the other
8: and...
4: like the local residents, other people stuck on the island. Okay. Like, hey, we'll come to your wedding. We'll bring food. We'll bring a DJ.
3: It's nice.
11: Yeah.
4: Okay. Well,
11: it's like two weddings. That one movie.
3: Even I'm saying that's nice. Greg's got to think that's nice. I'm going to go.
6: I'm trying to find a eye roll.
4: Well, the fact that they were begging for it on social media.
6: Well, true.
8: Allegedly. But
4: no one would have found out if they were.
3: It's
4: like
3: the circumstances, though.
6: Desperate times call for desperate measures.
4: Are you saying this is a Hallmark movie in the making?
6: It could be. The only major eye roll is the guy's name is Jaden. Like, oh. thank God we're over that era of Jaden Braden.
4: Yeah. They're all adults now, Greg.
6: I know. Oh, God. Yeah. But no, that's all babe. That's
8: okay.
6: Great.
8: Yeah. Lovely.
6: I hear stories like that, and I think, wow, there's so many people out there that are so much nicer than I am.
3: Yeah, you think everybody, that's the perspective you need sometimes. Yeah. Because, aww, man, it's so easy to just start thinking everybody's an a-hole.
6: Exactly.
4: Are you on any of like the neighborhood groups, like the next door?
6: Yes.
4: Or
6: they're on the old timey Facebook groups.
4: Okay, that too.
6: Like,
4: that's, yeah.
6: Like that, hey, does anybody have any moving boxes? Or
4: and if someone said, hey, we're stuck here and our family can't come, but we have this venue if you want to come to our wedding.
6: I mean, if I had something that could help, like if they needed a pickup truck or whatever. Sure.
4: Would you come and attend the ceremony?
6: Probably not.
11: What about free wine?
6: No.
11: Charcuterie?
3: Oh, there you go. That's This Week in Audio, everybody.
11: Yeah.
3: All right, we'll take a break. More Woody Show next. Hang on.
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0: DUIQ. T-Bass, explain the game to everybody, please.
2: I find someone very inebriated and ask them some very easy trivia questions. So that is the game there, is to say, is this person so out of it that they will not know the answer to this question that literally every other living, breathing, sentient individual knows? If you can guess whether they know two times out of three, you win.
0: All right, we ask you to call in 877-44-WOODY. And let's say hi to Kelly. Hi, Kelly.
3: Hey,
0: Woody Show,
3: happy Friday.
0: Hi. All right, well, let's play the DUIQ. Now, before we get to the questions that will count toward you winning a prize or not, we're going to get to know the drunk person a little bit better and a little better gauge of just how with it or not with it they are. And who is this person, Seabass?
2: Daniela, and she is going to tell us about what she's had.
0: Oh, Daniela.
2: Daniela.
4: It's Daniela.
0: That's a weird name.
2: It's Sandiella, yeah. And she's going to tell us about what she's been consuming. Not always alcohol here on the DUIQ.
0: Okay.
5: Have you indeed smoked anything tonight?
6: Well, we had some edibles, but...
5: What do you have?
6: They look like lifesavers, but they're not.
5: How does it make you feel?
6: A little tired, honestly.
5: Now, why would you eat an edible that made you sleepy?
6: I didn't know it was going to... No, it's because I had two different ones. One was like sativa, and then the other one was a hybrid. And then I ate one, and then I ate the other, and together.
5: And here we are.
6: Oh, yeah.
7: Damn.
0: Yeah.
7: Stick with sativa if you're going outside.
0: Yeah, Menace, what's the rule?
7: Well, indica is like in the couch.
0: Yeah,
7: sativa is like, you know, the energy drink. No, not really. But yeah, if you want to be able to like function, you stay with sativa.
0: Okay.
2: I've heard that modern THC, like they refine it so much now that that's we're kind of losing that rule of thumb almost.
7: Well, if you take enough milligrams.
0: Yeah. if you have as much as Menace does.
8: Yeah.
0: Menace is pretty much in a coma.
8: What if you do both, like in one sitting? Like, do they counteract each
4: other? One's a body high, one's a brain high, so you'll have both.
9: They make hybrids.
4: Yeah, you'll have a body high and a brain high. Mm-hmm.
2: Well, how many milligrams can you have?
7: I think they stopped selling them, but I had like, I had some brownies that were like 600 milligrams.
0: I've tried. Like, I know the mints are, what, like 10?
7: Yeah.
8: Oh.
0: Like if you get like those little like THC mints, great. You know what I'm talking about?
8: Yeah.
0: Or like Altoids.
8: But
0: like
8: I don't
0: those
8: know,
0: are 10.
8: Like what would be considered, quote, normal amount?
2: Well, here, I'll tell you, Greg, I've tried some of this stuff for like sleep aids.
8: Yeah.
2: Anything that has actual THC in it, at 3%? I'm done. That's
0: really?
2: It.
0: Really?
8: 3 milligrams?
0: 3.
7: Yeah.
8: Oh my God.
7: There was this one.
0: What's your take on 3 minutes?
8: Menace has done 600.
7: I didn't even feel that. Yeah. I definitely was in outer space.
8: Wow.
7: But then, like, there's some drinks out there that are like 100 plus. And I don't know.
0: Are you still on those seltzers?
7: There's 100 plus seltzer out there that I've had. I almost drowned. So that's why I had to recommend that. And I started puking everywhere.
9: Wow.
2: I've had a 10 seltzer. I bought a 10 seltzer again for sleep stuff. And no more than a quarter of that.
4: Because
2: I'm a little lady.
7: I can drink that all morning long.
0: Anyway, we're sitting here.
2: Anyway, Daniela.
0: Yeah, Daniela.
7: Yeah.
0: That's the person you're trying to guess. Will she know the answer to these questions, Kelly? You just got to get 2 out of 3 right in order to win. Now, just for fun, you don't have to, but if you want to, we're just playing along with Menace and Sammy to see if they know the answers to these questions. It is the DUIQ. Are you ready for question number 1?
10: I am ready.
0: All right, here we go.
5: What Bible figure is said to have been swallowed whole by a whale?
0: Mm. All right.
8: Can I start with a triple no?
0: Triple no.
2: Because, Greg, this is a literal... I've seen children's books about this.
8: But I'm not confident that they'll know this.
4: But didn't Sammy grow up... not religious,
2: Catholic?
4: But like knowing...
0: Isn't everybody in Boston
4: stuff?
0: A Catholic?
4: Yeah, maybe. I'll say yes.
0: Unless she's from Boston.
2: Yeah, she's not from Boston at all.
0: She's from Massachusetts.
4: Yeah. I'll say yes to Sammy, no to Kelly and Menace.
0: I'm saying Menace will get this one. Sammy will not get this one. And Daniela will not get this one.
4: We're all different.
0: That is my guess. Kelly, what do you think? Yes or no on Daniela?
10: I'm going with no on Daniela.
0: No. All right, question number 1, DUIQ.
5: What Bible figure is said to have been swallowed whole by a whale?
0: Samantha.
9: Noah?
0: Damn
4: it.
0: Menace.
7: Moby. I have no
0: Bible figure. The only reason, I mean, not the only reason, but one of the reasons, like, you got to accentuate the positive and eliminate the negative and latch on the affirmative. Don't mess with the mystery between to illustrate my last remark, Jonah in the whale, Noah in the ark. What would you do?
2: Jonah. Like I said, children's stuff.
9: Dang it. Yeah. I was just watching Sleepless in Seattle last night.
4: Damn it. Oh.
0: And I have no idea where the hell that song came from and what it was from. Like, was that a school thing? Did I hear that like on, was that a Sesame Street thing? I have no idea, but they were, being a little kid knowing that song.
8: There was also a
0: Jonah in the whale.
8: A song on the radio in the alternative format in the, I want to say early 90s.
0: My name is Jonas.
8: Jonas.
0: Not Jonah. But
8: no, but
0: Jonas.
8: There was a song, Jonah in the belly of the whale.
0: Okay.
2: Yeah, no, I mean, Noah's he was on water.
7: Shout out to Jonah Hill.
0: Yeah, Jonah Hill. All the Jonas.
2: That loser whose ass I could kick if I met him on the street. Just putting that out there.
0: Are you?
2: Yeah, well, he put it
0: out
2: there.
0: Oh, that's right, because he said,
2: He's like, come at me,
0: bro.
2: Yeah. All right, I will.
0: All right, so Kelly, you said that Daniela would not know the answer to this, right? Just clarifying.
10: I do not think Daniela knows, no.
0: All right, question number one, D-U-I-Q.
5: What Bible figure is said to have been swallowed whole by a whale?
6: Noah.
5: The ark and stuff. How do you get out of that predicament?
6: I don't know. I haven't gotten that far in.
0: The ark and stuff.
7: Close. Yeah. Closer.
0: Yeah. You know, there's a book you just can't put down. It's the book that she keeps putting down. She says she hasn't gotten that far. Mm. She'll get there. She'll figure it out.
7: Are you quoting something?
0: What?
7: Saying that.
0: No. You know, there's a saying, man, that book was so good, I couldn't put it down, right? People say that.
7: Oh,
0: like,
7: they do?
0: Oh, the book is so good. Yeah, I couldn't put it down.
2: Mm-hmm. Right, right.
0: Yeah. She's saying she hasn't gotten that far yet. So clearly, the book's not that
9: great. She put it down.
8: Right.
0: Yeah. All right, question number two.
8: Menace's head is going to explode.
9: He's not getting it.
0: Did you have one of your 600 milligrams?
7: No, I was like, are you quoting something or are you just saying
0: no.
7: it?
0: All right. Concentrate on the questions.
7: Okay.
0: All right, you ready?
7: Yeah.
0: All right, dog.
7: What's happening?
9: That's a great question.
0: What we're wondering.
2: Is this real life?
0: Yeah. All right, question number two, D-U-I-Q.
5: What actor currently plays the live-action Spider-Man?
2: Very famous. We talk about him all the time.
0: Menace and Sammy, yes. Daniela. I want to say triple yes.
8: Me too. You know what? I want to, and I'm going to.
9: Wow.
8: Yeah.
0: I'm going to say no for Daniela. She's really shown us nothing yet.
9: Yeah.
0: So.
9: I'm saying yes in the room, no for Daniela.
0: Yeah.
8: Triple yes.
0: Triple yes for Greg. All right. What do you think, Kelly? Yes or no?
10: I'm going no for Daniela. Nope.
0: All right, question number two, D-U-I-Q.
5: What actor currently plays the live-action Spider-Man?
0: Sammy.
9: Tom Holland.
0: Menace.
7: Sammy is correct, Tom Holland.
0: Tom Holland is the answer.
8: Okay.
2: You could have possibly said Nicolas Cage as well.
0: Spider-Man. Wait, Spider-Man?
2: Spider-Man Noir.
8: Oh, that TV show.
2: A TV show that no one watched and they canceled it.
0: Oh, yeah, okay. All right, well, Kelly said that Daniela would not get this. And if that is the way it turns out, she's going to be the winner of this round of the DUIQ.
5: What actor currently plays the live-action Spider-Man?
6: T-O something, and then an H?
5: Is he hot?
6: He's cute. He has a little butt.
0: T.O. Tim? No.
9: T-O-H.
8: So she's spelling out Tom.
9: And his last name starts with
8: H. She was so close.
0: Yeah.
2: Hollandaise, damn it.
0: All right, well, Kelly, congratulations. You are the winner here on the DUIQ.
6: Yeah. Thank you.
0: You're welcome. Hey, thank you so much for listening to The Woody Show. Have yourself a great weekend and hang on so we can get your info, okay?
10: Have a great weekend, too. Thank you, guys.
0: Bye.
8: Bye.
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4: Yeah. Yeah.
0: Thank you for being here, giving us some of your valuable time this morning. 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
1: Hey-o.
0: It's Woody. It's Greg. It's Menace. Hi. Gina Grad. Hi. Sammy Seabass. We got the phones open for you here at the Woody Show. 877-44-WOODY. You can text us. Check in if you like. Tell us who you are. Where around town you're listening to the Woody Show this morning. Anything anyone you'd like to have us mention? Check in info and whatever else you got over to 22987. If you, let's just say we're suddenly rich. Greg talks about it all the time. Yeah. Why do people, when they get suddenly rich, they become strange?
2: They're so weird.
3: Rich people are weird.
0: And it's because I think they're bored.
2: Yeah.
0: Right? Because they can do anything. They can have anything.
3: Yeah.
0: A lot of them use their money to buy some stupid stuff. Maybe even start a collection of that stupid stuff.
3: Yeah.
0: And there was a write-up on celebrities and their weird collections, like Nick Cage. I mean, he's a weirdo.
2: Yeah.
3: He's very weird.
0: He collects shrunken pygmy heads.
4: Oh.
2: Yeah.
0: And haunted stuff.
4: Cool. Yeah.
0: That's cool to spend your money on.
2: He had dinosaur bones.
3: Yeah.
2: He had Superman number one.
0: Penelope Cruz, like the Superman one comic, that I get.
3: Okay, dinosaur bones, I get.
0: Shrunken pygmy heads?
3: No, all right. That's weird.
4: No, thank
0: Penelope
4: you.
0: Cruz, she collects coat hangers because of their, quote, craftsmanship.
3: How boring.
0: Amanda Seyfried collects taxidermied animals.
3: Gross.
0: Angelina Jolie collects antique and custom knives, and she has passed that hobby down to her kids. So that's not weird. Some of these aren't weird.
3: Yeah, yeah.
0: But it's just like, you know, what these celebrities are collecting. Tom Hanks, we've heard about his thing. He owns more than 300 vintage typewriters.
3: Mm-hmm. Oh, yes. Yeah. I remember that.
0: Johnny Depp's got this enormous Barbie collection. And he uses them to improvise scenes with his kids.
2: All right.
0: Elton John has over 15,000 pairs of sunglasses.
3: Jeez.
0: A lot of those are custom made.
3: My God.
0: Rod Stewart, first of all, Rod. Yep. He's got a model train city in his house that has taken nearly 30 years to build.
3: Wow.
0: Steve Martin, as you know, collects banjos, but also fine art. Not weird. Kiefer Sutherland, he has over 100 rare guitars and he plays them.
3: That's cool.
0: But yeah, that's the other thing. Like, you have all these guitars and stuff, but you never play them. You just collect them.
4: Yeah.
3: Right.
2: Well, with the sunglasses, like, how can you wear 15,000 sunglasses?
0: You can't, but I mean, how do you wear all the pairs of shoes that you have, Menace?
2: I do. I find a way.
3: Where would you even keep the
0: sunglasses?
3: I'm sure
0: he finds a way.
2: Yeah.
0: Well, in his sunglass room.
3: His sunglass house.
0: He's Elton John. He could build a whole house just for the sunglasses.
3: He should.
0: Phones are open, 877-44-WOODY. 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

0: Gina Grad, who's standing by with the trending news headlines.
1: Well, Greg, you might need to investigate this. 7-Eleven and Circle K were caught with their hand in the register with 153 complaints across 17 states of shelf prices not matching the price at the register.
2: Gotta be more alert.
1: You do. A guy's cheese sticks for $3.99 rang up at $4.19. And when he asked the cashier to see the price, the cashier just said no.
2: No. Yeah. Greg would be calling the authorities.
1: That's right.
2: Weights and measures coming at you.
1: Circle K failed 82% of price accuracy inspections in a couple states, and 7-Eleven failed almost half of the price checks in a few states, including gum that was $3.99 that rang up at $4.99. So just be careful when you run into these places to grab something.
2: Pay attention to the pricing.
3: Oh, yeah. That happened. I was at the airport one time. The person in front of me was getting water and they rang it up and it was like $2 more than the price that said. And she pointed at the price and she was like, this is the price that it says though. And the lady ringing her up goes, no, that was before. And we're like, before what?
4: Sounds
3: what
4: like a Greg situation.
2: Yeah.
4: Holy, you know that happened to Greg.
1: It doesn't
2: happens
1: matter.
2: All the time.
1: It doesn't matter what the question is. If there's something I can't explain, I'm just going to say, no, that was before.
0: No, that
1: and
0: was
1: leave
0: before
1: it at that.
2: Yeah.
1: It doesn't matter what I'm talking about.
2: But what about your pricing policy? Yeah, we don't do that no more.
1: Yeah. That was before.
0: Yeah. That's literally what you were told, right?
2: Yep.
1: Literally,
2: I said, look,
1: that was
2: right
1: before.
2: Here, I held up my phone. Your website says if you ring it up wrong, you get it free.
0: And they said, quote,
2: we don't do that no more.
0: We don't do that no more.
4: Yeah. Even though our website currently says it.
2: Which currently says that policy.
0: Yeah. We don't do that no more.
1: Yeah.
2: So you have a policy, but you don't follow the policy. Yep. That's it.
1: Okay.
4: Don't do that.
1: Glad
4: no
1: we're all
4: more
1: on the same page.
2: Okay, good.
1: Yeah.
2: Cleared up.
1: Well, finally, Sammy, you're going to be thrilled about this.
3: Okay.
1: Sean Diddy Combs, he's headed back to the hole. The prison in Fort Dix is putting him in solitary confinement while they investigate all this pampered stuff he's been getting in prison.
4: Haters.
0: Yeah, that's Sammy's hall pass, by the way.
1: Yeah.
0: Diddy.
1: Well, like we've mentioned, it all blew up after that NBC News report that claimed that Diddy was living large at Fort Dix with massages, fancy meals, contraband booze. And the report also claims he had a cell phone he was using to look at nude photos of his ex. So this isn't his first trip to the hole. Remember, he got in that fight in July and had to go to the hole. So Diddy is supposed to get released in
0: January.
1: Well,
0: they don't send people there for good behavior.
1: Exactly.
0: So this whole thing about getting out early on a kind of good behavior.
1: That ain't happening.
0: I mean, that's going to be a setback. And you know they're looking into, because, you know, when these things get out, which is the whole reason it got leaked, right? Because he's doing these things. He's not supposed to be. People don't want to see him getting any kind of special treatment. And so, I mean, what's the, is it the Department of Justice or the Department of Corrections?
1: Yeah.
0: They can't just let that slide. So now they're going to be doing a big investigation about who got him the phone. Mm-hmm. How was this even allowed to happen in the first place?
1: Mm-hmm.
0: They're going to hold him super accountable and probably make an example of him.
1: Yep.
0: You know, for, you know, whatever the punishment is for getting caught with contraband.
1: Yep. And I think we're all okay with that.
0: Yeah. Everybody's fine with that.
1: Yeah. Well, that's what's going on, Woody.
0: All right. Thank you very much, Gina Grad.
1: You got it.
0: Quick break. More Woody Show's next.
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6: Oh!
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3: In the news headlines, we're talking about, you know, all this stuff has come out about Diddy and he's getting massages and got a cell phone and
4: booze.
3: Yeah, booze and stuff like that. And so, obviously, the people who are in charge, they can't just let that kind of thing slide. No. So now he's like in, is it solitary?
5: Yep. Yeah. He's in the hole.
3: Yeah, in the hole. Mm-hmm. Sounds kind of hot.
5: Yeah, but, favorite place to be.
3: Not what you want. I did see there was another crime story. So a nearly 30-year-old Iowa hit-and-run case has taken a major step forward because a viewer recognized a suspect while watching a rerun of America's Most Wanted.
5: Really?
6: A rerun?
3: Nice. Yeah.
6: Heck yeah.
3: Yeah.
6: Yeah, you can watch that. I think on Pluto TV, you can watch all those old ones. Yeah.
3: When I was a kid, I used to love watching. I think it was like, was it Saturday night that they would run
6: America Most Wanted?
4: I think it was Friday.
3: Well, was that not the same night that In Living Color was on? Because wasn't it like Cops, America? I think the lineup was like Cops, America's Most Wanted, or is America's Most Wanted, and then Cops, and then In Living Color. Did I have that right?
5: Maybe. Oh, this says it was on Mondays, but that could have been. That might be newer.
6: Maybe you're thinking Unsolved Mysteries?
3: No. I never really watched Unsolved Mysteries.
6: God, I love this.
5: It's so
6: much.
5: Frustrating because it's unsolved.
7: It's showing Saturday night was Cops at 8 and then In Living Color at 9.
3: Okay, so there was like, for a while, I think they did run like Cops, America's Most Wanted, and then Living. It was it was such an awesome.
5: Triple delight.
3: Yeah, dude.
6: What about Rescue 911?
3: I love Rescue 911. I forgot about
6: that. Dude, that hit.
4: With William Shatner?
6: Yep.
4: I loved that show so much. Yeah, my favorites were Rescue 911, American Gladiator.
3: Oh, American Gladiator was great.
4: I loved it.
3: Was that on Fox? American Gladiator?
4: I think so.
3: Yeah, because, also you had, that's when In Living Color was happening. Yeah. Not In Living Color, Married with Children.
4: Yeah. Right.
5: All the good stuff.
4: And then I was so good. Addicted to Arsenio Hall.
6: Yeah.
4: Loved that show.
6: But then in those like realm of shows that we were talking about earlier, like A Current Affair.
4: Oh, yeah.
6: Hard copy. Yeah.
5: Yep.
6: Hard copy, yes.
4: Remember Hard Copy?
5: Of course.
3: Yeah.
6: Ruled.
4: Good.
3: Anyway, so this case had been unresolved since 1997.
6: Damn.
3: When Leslie Ruby was struck and killed while riding his lawnmower home after cutting grass for his family.
5: Oh.
4: Whoa.
3: Okay. The viewer's tip led investigators to New Jersey, where U.S. Marshals recently took a suspect into custody. Dude.
4: That's crazy.
3: Can you imagine? Okay,
4: so 30 years.
3: Yeah. Well, hey, you know what? You got 30 years where you lived your life.
5: Yeah, you're
4: just
5: lucky.
3: You know? Mm-hmm. But that's got to be weird, too. You're looking over your shoulder.
6: 30 years.
3: Every day, every moment, you're probably thinking like, oh, is this person looking at me?
5: I'd say after 10 years, I'd stop thinking about it.
7: Right. You think you got away with it at a certain point.
5: Yeah.
3: I don't know that you, I mean.
6: I don't think so.
3: I guess if you're the kind of person knowing that you hit somebody and you ran.
5: And you're fine with it.
4: Yeah, you're
3: and then you're fine
4: bag.
3: With it.
5: Yeah.
3: Yeah, you're probably a douchebag anyway.
5: Yeah.
6: Yeah.
4: But good.
5: But like, there's this murder that they finally caught at like 90 years old and they go, justice is finally served. Really? He had his entire life and he's 90 and he's going to die in prison? Who cares?
3: Yeah, at that point. Yeah. That's not satisfying.
5: Justice was not served. Yeah.
3: Yeah. That's not satisfying.
5: At all.
3: What were we saying yesterday? Now people will go like, well, there's no use in ruining two.
5: Oh, yeah. Like if you murder someone or rape someone or something, their life is ruined. Well, we don't want to ruin two lives, so we should let the guy go.
3: No. Well, not necessarily with rape, but when they're talking about like the death penalty.
5: Yeah, we don't want to ruin two lives.
3: Yeah.
4: Okay.
3: But I do love, I mean, it was years later, but I got really into that show Cold Case.
5: Oh, I love it.
3: It was on
5: Cold
3: CBS because it was always on after football for
5: a
3: while.
5: That's a great show.
3: Yeah, Cold Case with that blonde detective lady. I forget her name. But Cold Case ruled.
5: Yeah.
4: That was fiction, right?
3: Oh,
4: okay.
3: Yeah, that was a scripted drama.
4: Right.
3: Crime drama.
4: Yeah.
3: Yeah, but those shows were fun.
4: They're love good.
3: Them. Yeah.
4: I brought it up before, but when we have these stories in the news about, you had one the other day, Woody, about a guy. Oh, the kid who drove the car home from school by himself and then they arrested the dad because they found out he had a warrant.
5: Right.
3: Yeah.
4: Don't they have a list of warrant? Why? How do you, quote, find out he has a warrant? Don't you know he has a warrant? Go get him.
5: Well, I guess you can't have everybody on your radar at every second. That's why you run
4: through
5: the computer.
4: You've got to have a master list. Here are all the warrants. He lives at 123 Jones Road. go get them.
6: Yeah, they'll do roundups.
4: I don't get it.
6: They'll do roundups here and there. But
0: it's not a priority, right? There's other priorities.
4: Yeah. I guess. I'm not getting.
6: When they have extra room, they'll do a roundup.
3: 877-44-WOODY. You can send your text over to 22987.
4: I'm going to say,
1: I will rule you.
3: Noise. Nope.
4: And
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3: Oh, really?
4: The Woody Show.
3: Well, as is tradition on Fridays, we got the Friday fail stories. I just want to make sure everybody's prepped and ready to go in case anybody needs to get themselves a quick throat spray.
5: Yeah, sip of water.
3: Yeah, little warm up. Mm-hmm. All right, you ready to go?
5: Oh, yeah.
3: Before we get into that? Okay. All right, ladies and gentlemen, boys and girls, here we go. Time for another amazing round of the Friday fail stories.

boys and girls, it is time for your Friday Fail Starring. Yeah. All these people thought they had the perfect plan, the plan that can never go wrong, but then somewhere along the line, it went from being a great idea to one big stinking mega uber ultra. Mm-hmm.

0: Okay. I'll accept it.
1: A little rough in the beginning.
2: Not
1: the beginning
2: bad. We pulled it off.
0: We're not professionals.
2: Yeah,
0: guys.
2: Come on.
0: Yeah. Pretty good for the amateur ranks. All right, this one out of the D, Detroit. 58-year-old dude, he was out for a drive. He ended up crashing and rolling his car. He was not wearing a seatbelt, and he was thrown from the car. You know what else he wasn't wearing besides that seatbelt?

0: What?
1: Pants.
2: Oh, wow.
1: That's because he was joeing or either that or getting ready to joe because he was watching porn on his phone.
0: Oh, cool. Okay.
1: While he was driving.
3: Oh, you cannot wait.
1: As you do.
3: You can't wait.
1: And he got so into it that he couldn't focus on the road, and the guy was in real bad shape. He ended up dying from his injuries.
0: Oh, my God.
1: What a way to go. Yeah.
4: Fail.
0: What do they say in your eulogy?
1: Like, your mom is just worried about you having clean underwear.
0: Right.
1: Have you ever found in a ditch?
3: Uh-huh.
1: Yeah.
3: It's always a ditch.
0: What they say.
1: How about this one? 41-year-old guy ends up in the hospital after he did something. He had some bladder control problems, incontinence, you know, for about a month. And he spent a couple weeks doing what he thought would work. But he ended up at the hospital so the doctors can help him because for the last 2 weeks, he had been putting super glue into his urethra.
0: What?
1: To stop the leaking.
2: Oh, no.
3: God.
0: That is not the DIY you're supposed to do.
1: The doctors removed a hardened piece of super glue from this guy's urethra that was nearly 4 inches long. Just a little drop at a time, a little drop at a time, and end up being 4 inches long.
2: Man?
1: Well, I mean, he's got incontinence, so he's just, you know, trying not to drip.
0: So you just never want to pee again then.
3: Yeah, you want to just ruin your wiener.
0: Yeah.
1: So he was having the incontinence problem for about a month, spent 2 weeks using the super glue into the urethra to stop the leak.
3: Oh, God.
1: He said it seemed to work at first, and then he developed a burning pain, a weaker urine stream. Well, yeah, because it's like you got your thumb over the...
0: Yeah. That's what I'm saying. How do you pee
1: the hose?
3: Of course it worked.
1: yeah. So you flush the other saline.
3: God.
1: Yeah, so the guy was able to urinate normally soon afterward and has recovered 6 weeks later. Dude,
3: wow.
4: Failed.
5: So lucky.
1: Idiot.
0: Not to be a jerk, but do you even deserve to have a wiener at this point?
1: Yeah, look.
0: If you're going to treat it like that.
3: You're lucky you dodged amputation.
1: I tell my kids that stuff all the time. Look, if you're not going to take care of your stuff, you just won't have this
0: stuff.
1: That's
0: what I'm saying.
3: Yeah. We're taking it away.
1: Yeah, we're going to take your penis away.
2: It's over. Yeah.
1: Caleb Williams from the Bears seems to be just fine without one.
0: Yeah, right? There you go.
1: 877-44-WOODY. Send us a text over to 22987. We're going to take a break. We'll come back. We got some more Woody Show for you next.
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23: 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I feel like a
6: 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Pants are Mother Nature's napkins. 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
1: Woody, Greg, Menace, Jeannie Grant.
2: Yeah.
1: Phones are open, 877-44-WOODY. You can find us. 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Send us a text over to 22987. And this is why, man, I have a hard time. I'm like, man, I'm probably going to end up getting burned on this when, you know, people ask for donations or whatever. Mm. You just don't know what to trust in an AI world, scam-infested world.
2: Yep.
1: And there's a twist to this one, so it's not exactly what you might think when I start telling you what happened here, but it's just another reason where I'm like, you know what? Forget it. And it makes me almost want to write all of them off.
2: Yeah, it makes you super jaded.
1: So, story about this elderly couple that had gone viral because their video came out. This 81-year-old guy's lugging around some lost luggage. And the person who made the video went up to him and asked about his story. And the guy replied that he had to take up working again in order to pay for his wife's cancer treatments, right?
3: Okay.
1: So video goes viral. GoFundMe gets set up. Raises over $745,000. Now, here's the problem. The video was made by the couple's neighbor. And after a little bit of digging, it was discovered that the person behind the camera was actually the couple's daughter. So GoFundMe considered that misrepresentation, said that it violated the terms and conditions, and so they froze the fundraiser, canceled it, and refunded everybody's money, right? So the $745 went back to everybody. So that part's good. Like, at least if GoFundMe figures out that something's weird, you get your money back. It's not just in the wind.
4: Yeah.
1: Here's the other twist of the story. The dad's story is actually true. There were some local news outlets that confirmed the story. So, yes, he went back to work to, you know, pay for his wife's cancer treatments. But the GoFundMe, you know, decision stood. Like, they weren't going to budge because it was... Like,
3: it was
1: here,
3: falsely represented.
1: If the story's real, why do you need all the other fakery?
2: Right.
1: That's where you screwed up.
4: Totally.
1: If it's a legit story, tell the story. And if people want to donate, they'll donate. But the... To do all the stuff around
2: the extra
1: it,
2: bells and whistles,
4: that ruined it,
1: yeah. So the family, they're trying to re-raise the money on a different site.
2: Okay, good luck.
1: And so far they've gotten over $300,000.
2: Oh, still, they do have good luck.
3: Damn.
1: But again, like, just the fakery was just unnecessary,
4: right?
3: Yeah.
1: And that makes people distrusting of all the stuff, even when in this case, this guy really was working again to pay for his wife's cancer treatment. So legit need.
4: Yeah.
1: You don't need the fakery.
4: Right. We're all so jaded.
1: What the hell do we believe?
4: I don't know.
1: 877-44-WOODY. 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It is The Woody Show.

0: that's a thing. Fall, just in general, although the Greg says if you're a person who's excited about fall, you had better have a vagina. Because it says that's for girls.
1: For girls.
0: That's for girls.
1: Fall excitement is very girly.
0: For girls.
1: Don't you agree?
0: He said for girls and for gays.
1: And for gay guys.
0: Yeah, and for gay guys. Yeah.
2: Well, Greg, would you agree with this? My gay friends always say there's only two seasons, pool party and scarf.
1: I would totally disagree.
2: Oh, really?
1: My fantasy is year-round summer.
2: True.
1: Fall, because what do you get excited about? Boots, scarves, hair.
0: Yeah. And you know what else is October?
3: Yes.
0: Menace's birthday month.
4: It's October. And you know what that means. It's Menace's birthday month. The countdown is on.
0: Yep. Menace is the only dude I have ever known to be this excited about his birthday, where it's not even the birthday. It's not a birthday weekend. Or some people even do, oh, it's my birthday week.
2: Yeah,
0: the week
2: really
0: of my
2: stretching
0: birthday.
2: It.
0: No, dude, he does an entire month. He wants a whole month of celebration
1: of
0: over his birth.
3: It's a bucket list. They knock things out, you know, as you
5: that
3: get
5: makes
3: older.
5: It different.
3: Yeah.
5: Thank you.
0: Yeah, I mean, you know, you get these girls... You know, that we look up in, during the porno birthdays, like Seabass will go and see what's on their Amazon wish list or, you know, whatever.
3: Yeah.
0: It's basically kind of the same thing, right?
3: I don't think so.
0: No?
3: No, you check, like, you check things off.
0: I ask my kids, like, all right, what do you want for your birthday? It's their wish list.
3: Yeah.
2: Right.
0: This is what you want for your birthday.
3: Yeah, but it's more of a milestone.
0: Did I get a copy?
3: List.
0: I
3: do have the copy for you right here.
0: Oh, thank you.
5: It's like the Oscars announcements. He has to keep them very undercover.
2: Yeah. Somebody's guarding
1: it's
2: under the briefcase.
1: It's in a briefcase.
0: Yeah, it's handcuffed to someone's wrist.
2: Uh-huh.
0: All right, well, here we go.
3: Right.
0: Now, keep in mind, for anybody listening, if anybody out there has any kind of inside...
3: Contacts,
0: any way to maybe help Menace check some of these things off of his bucket list...
3: Yes.
0: Not to be confused with the wish list.
3: Mm-hmm.
0: Let us know. You can hit us up either on the text over to 22987. Or send us an email at thewoodyshow.com. All right, Menace, number one on the birthday month list for this year.
3: Well, let's just come in hot on the first one. I want to do an extreme weekend trip to Raising Cane's in London. Now, if no one will fund this, I will fund for one listener to go, coach... to London. I will go with them. We'll leave.
0: You'll fly coach too?
3: Yeah, I'll fly coach too as well.
0: All right. See, you've lost me. I'm out.
3: Okay.
0: I like the extreme weekend trip.
5: I would accompany on this trip. This sounds awesome.
3: Yeah. So we will leave on a Friday evening. We'll land Saturday afternoon in London. We'll go to Raising Cane's. We'll probably get to London around 3 PM. We'll hit up Raising Cane's. We'll probably hit up Oxford Street. And then if, you know, Wembley has a concert or a
5: O2 perhaps?
3: R2 or anything going
5: O2
3: on.
5: Arena.
2: O2.
3: We'll go hit that up. And then we'll leave by 3 p.m. on Sunday and be back home by 7 p.m.
0: So there's a one night stay in there?
3: Yeah. So one night stay, okay. I will cover the one night stay.
5: Because London isn't that far.
3: Yeah.
5: Okay. It's not Dubai.
3: Yeah.
5: Right.
3: Okay. So yeah, it'll be fine. All right, number two.
0: So extreme weekend trip to the Raising Cane's in London.
3: Yeah, and that's going to be opening pretty soon. So we'll give it away this month, and then we'll figure out the date later. All right, number two, stay the night at the Incredibles house. Now, Disney has built the Incredibles house. You can't rent it currently, but they are letting people stay in it. I have seen people do it online. So if anybody knows anybody at Cotino, where this house is located.
0: What is it? Cotino?
3: Cotino. It's a Story Living by Disney. Now, it's a community that Disney is putting together.
2: Hell yeah.
0: I know what you're talking about.
3: So the house is done. It's there. It's sitting. I've stood in front of the house before, but I've not been able to go inside it. So if you know anybody that can get me inside, that would be great.
0: Okay.
3: Now, number three. I go to LAX airport quite often. I fly in and out of there. And there's always a plane parked out there that I see. And I would like to go on this plane. I'd like to get a ride on it. And wherever it's going, I'll go with it. And then I can find my way back. It's fine. Now, SpaceX has a 737. Have you seen this, Woody?
0: No.
3: Yeah, they have a 737 parked out there all the time. You can see the the SpaceX logo on it. And it's an employee plane. So I'm assuming they maybe go to Austin back and forth, whatever. I'm willing to go on the plane if somebody can get me on.
1: He's willing to.
2: He'll do you that favor.
3: Yeah.
5: Perhaps right, Elon, so hello.
0: It doesn't matter where it's going.
3: It doesn't matter where it's going.
0: Just a one way.
3: Just a one way.
0: Okay.
3: That'd be fun.
0: All right.
3: Now, number four is I would like to learn how to surf. I've tried before in Hawaii and I wasn't really that great at it. And then I tried to do it in other places. The water was way too cold and I was a puss, so I got out. There's this new place called Desert Surf where you can learn to surf, like kind of like those surf ranches.
0: Yeah.
3: It's a surf lagoon.
0: Ooh.
3: And they just kind of opened it up to the public. So it's not quite where you can just like go and do it. But I would like to go and learn how to surf. And I would like to take a listener with me that would like to learn how to surf. So if anybody knows anybody at Desert Surf, I would like to go do that.
0: All right. This is Menace's birthday month. He calls it a bucket list, but it's a wish list. These are things he's wanting to do.
3: And okay, number five is going to sound kind of weird, but this is going to benefit all the listeners, I'm telling you. So there's this guy named Zach and a girl named Kate that works at Cash App HQ, okay? These guys are the ones that run everything that involves their events. Cash App is at every single event, listeners, I'm telling you, that you want to be at.
5: Dude, I saw them at my farmer's market. They were there.
3: Yeah, dude. So they're at WWE events. They're at the Super Bowl. They're having events there as well. They, of course, are at F1. I see them there all the time. They have like these really cool pop-ups where they do a thing called Greenhouse where they teach kids about education and finance.
5: That's what I saw.
3: Yeah, they're doing all these cool things. I would like to meet these people so maybe we can do cool things together.
0: That right, so rule. Meet Zach and Kate.
5: Are they a couple? Do we know? Or
3: no, they're not. Zach.
0: If it is Kate, it was Cat.
3: Cat.
0: Okay, yeah. I was going to say, otherwise there's a typo on here.
3: Yeah.
0: Okay.
3: Cat. Zach and Cat.
0: Okay.
3: At Cash App HQ. If anybody knows them, tell them to hit us up. All right, number six. A lot of people hit me up when they knew I was putting this list together. They want to go to the George Lucas Museum. And I would love for us to like do maybe a field trip together. That'd be great.
0: Is that hard to get access to?
3: It's not, but maybe a large group it might be because I know that they...
0: it's a museum, right? It's not an invite only thing.
1: It's a museum.
0: Right?
2: No, it's
3: yeah,
2: not.
3: But they limit the number
1: of art.
3: They limit the number of the passes you can get. So I don't know how big of a group.
0: Well, I ask because I know that there's the Lucas Ranch, and that's like an invite.
2: Skywalker Grill. Yes, I just
3: I'm
0: talking about something else, like in Northern California.
3: Yeah, the ranch.
2: There's Skywalker Ranch.
0: There's a Lucas Ranch or something like that.
3: Yeah, I've been to the ranch a couple times.
0: But that's like you got to know somebody or got to be invited, right? Okay, that's what I'm. Okay,
1: yeah, that's a private residence.
3: I'm talking about the museum.
5: Perhaps with a buffet.
3: All right, number eight. Now, I want to have a screening with listeners of the new Street Fighter movie. That'd be cool, right?
1: That'd be fun.
3: Yeah, so we just need to find a movie theater.
0: I think you skipped one. You went from six to eight.
2: This would be seven.
3: Oh, number seven, sorry.
5: He gets excited.
3: Yeah. Number seven, this is a big one. I would like to take a ride on the Goodyear blimp.
5: Okay.
2: That could probably be done.
0: All right, that's cool. I would do that.
3: Yeah, heck yeah. Let's do it. Number nine, I would like to go to two F1 races this month. Now, there's one in Malaysia, there's one in Singapore, Austin, and Mexico City. So I got to figure that out. Number 10, I would like to have a listener party at K1 Speed Indoor.
2: Oh, it's so
3: track.
2: Fun.
3: Yeah.
2: Oh, I've done it. It's so fun.
3: They have over 107 locations.
2: Yeah.
3: So if there's one location that will let us have a party at one, that would be pretty cool. Number 11, I would like to give away not one, but two 98-inch televisions this time.
0: Ooh.
3: So I would like to do one at an event in person and then one on our Instagram at The Woody Show on Instagram. So make sure you follow us on Instagram at The Woody Show right now.
0: Menace's birthday month wish list for 2026.
3: We're almost done, guys. But number 12, Greg.
1: Yeah.
3: I would either like to have Dr. Terry Dubrow or Jeff Lewis on the show.
1: So, oh, my God.
0: Dr. Dubrow is the plastic surgery guy?
3: Uh-huh. Yeah, he's the one that like fixes everybody's messed up plastic surgery.
1: He's a god.
3: And he's great. I've heard so many interviews with him where he can answer all your medical questions, and he does it in a fun way. So I'd love to have him on. If we can't get him on, Jeff Lewis would... be just as good.
1: He's fantastic.
3: He is so funny.
1: Yep.
3: And you would love to talk to him about home remodeling.
1: Yeah.
3: Also, he just has a new
1: TV show.
2: Why I'm seeing him all of a sudden and I didn't know who he was?
1: Yeah, his OG show, Flipping Out. And then he did like Celebrity Flipping Out.
3: Yeah, and he does a daily radio show. So even if you don't know him, he is hilarious. We can throw any topic at him, and he would be funny on the show.
1: And I believe the new show is called Still Flipping Out, right?
3: Yes.
1: Yeah. he's a character.
3: It's so good.
0: So Flipping Out, Celebrity Flipping Out, and still flipping out.
1: That's right. Jeff Lewis flipping.
3: Dude, he rules. He's super fun. All right. The next one I would like to go to the Apple TV Plus HQ, because I need to have them teach me how to do something with this multi-cam view that they have. When you're streaming F1. And then also, I need very specific. I don't know how to do it. I'll like them
0: to teach me how to do it. Is there not an online video somewhere that you can watch?
3: I'm sure, but the way that I want to do it is much different than what I've seen online. I've seen like one person do what I want to do. So
0: visit Apple TV Plus headquarters.
3: Yes.
0: Got it.
3: And then the last one is stand on top of the Las Vegas Sphere.
0: Stand on top of it?
3: Yes. That? Some people have done it already. Timothy Chalamet has done it.
0: Yeah.
3: But
0: he's lighter than we are.
3: Yeah. He's much lighter than we are. But I think it'd be kind of cool. It's 366 feet high. Not that bad.
2: Okay. Are you like strapped to anything?
3: He was.
0: Well, yeah. I'm sure there's like a tether of some kind.
2: Yeah, that'd be nice.
3: Yeah. But that is the list. I'll put it out online. I'll put it on our Instagram. If anybody knows anybody, hit us up. Email at thewoodyshow.com, text into the show, or hit me up at Menace on Instagram.
0: Yeah, if you can help out with any of these things, you can find the list. 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
4: Yeah. 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
2: Hey, yeah.
1: Woody, Greg, Menace, hey. 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
2: Yeah.
1: Phones are open, 877-44-WOODY. 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And we are teaming up with our sister station, Q102. And one lucky winner is going to have a chance to scream on down the aisle and get married at Pennhurst Asylum.
3: Oh, wow.
1: On Halloween night.
2: Oh, nice.
3: Cool.
1: So if you think you're interested in doing this and getting married at Pennhurst Asylum on Halloween, just go to the contest tab of our website, which is alt1045philly.com. And in 200 words or less, tell us why you should be the one chosen to get married. 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
3: Yeah.
1: And the winning couple will get chosen the week of October 12th and win some prizes, including a vow exchange, VIP tour for you and up to 25 guests, your wedding party, right?
2: Uh-huh.
3: Yeah.
1: Private reception for 2 hours following the tour with food and soft drinks provided. It's our Till Death Do Us Part contest here on Philadelphia's Alternative. Again, all the

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1: 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And a text poll. Are you for this or against it? Would you do this?
2: Okay.
1: I was reading a story about how more and more restaurants are asking people to put their phone into a lockable pouch.
3: At a restaurant?
1: Like the same way that you would do
3: at a concert.
1: At a concert. Now, yeah. The only person I know that might be for this would be Greg Gorey.
3: You would think.
1: Because he really enjoys the whole restaurant experience.
3: Yeah, I do.
1: He enjoys, the socialization, the company that he's with.
3: Right, that's the event.
1: And to sit there, and you've always been very critical of how, Menace and his wife will be sitting at the same table at a restaurant, not speaking to each other.
3: Both
1: just
3: on their phones. Yeah.
1: Head down on their phones.
3: Yeah.
1: You're the only person I know that I think might be for it.
4: Well, before you answer, can I tell you what I think your answer is going to be, Greg?
3: Sure.
4: I think you're not going to be for it because you don't like to be told what to do.
2: Yeah, I was going to say, what is this police state that makes us put our phones in a bag?
3: Right. Like, I get it at a concert or a comedy show, but at a restaurant, you might have an emergency. You might have something business related. They can't tell you not to have your phone with you.
1: I mean, they can.
3: I guess
2: you
3: they, can,
2: don't go
3: they
2: there.
3: Can do anything they want, and you just wouldn't go.
1: So there are people that are doing different things. Like, some people are offering rewards for people who voluntarily give up their phone. One restaurant's offering a free bottle of wine, Greg.
2: Oh,
3: take my phone.
1: Take it.
4: I have two phones,
1: there's
4: actually.
1: Even on the fast food side, some Chick-fil-A's are offering a free ice cream to keep your phone locked away.
2: What do they care?
3: Yeah, right.
1: I think they're just encouraging people to, socialize.
3: Be more social.
1: Yeah, person-to-person interaction.
3: Okay. How long are you spending at Chick-fil-A?
1: Other places are just putting up signs about their phone ban, saying that they'll ask a guest to leave if they refuse to do it.
2: Really? Everybody
3: That's
2: calm
3: so
2: down.
3: Strict.
1: I thought the restaurant business is hard enough, right?
2: I know.
4: Yeah.
1: According to the article, phones are the new cigarette.
4: Okay.
1: And that's why you're seeing these bans.
2: Wait, but the whole cigarette thing was it was bothering other people. Is this because it's bothering other people?
4: No.
1: Maybe. I mean, people like being on their phones or, watching videos and sharing. I don't know.
4: People being smug about it. Can I act how I would act if I showed up to the restaurant and they told me this?
3: Yeah.
4: Here we go. Hi, nice to meet you. Oh, I can't have my phone. All right, have a good day.
1: Yeah.
4: Bye.
1: Yeah, but are you for it or against it? Some people are going to be for it.
3: Yeah.
1: Like, just because they like the idea of it. People like being on their you see that a lot now. It's like, there's a video of like a concert and everybody's got their phones out and the comments are just filled. People
3: totally.
1: Are like, oh my God, put the phones away and just enjoy the show.
3: I support it, but it should be self-imposed.
4: Yeah. All right. Can I say I'm again it?
1: For it or again it, let us know on the text over to 22987.
5: You go anywhere else in the world, everyone eats without their phones.
2: Yeah.
5: If they could do it, we could do it.
1: See, if other countries can do it, Greg.
3: If they can do it,
1: they're faster than we are.
2: Yeah, better countries, Greg.
1: It is the Woody Show.

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1: This is The Morning Show.
2: All right, so Biggest Loser picks.
3: Yes.
2: For week four. You know what's nuts? After this week, the season's a quarter over.
4: Already?
5: I know. Yeah. I can't believe it's week four already. It's a month of football. It was like that.
2: The NFL season, I mean, they're 17, right? But I mean, like, you know, as far as the schedule goes, like, let's just call it 25% over.
6: Yep.
4: That's crazy.
2: It sucks. It's incredibly fast. Wow. All right, so Menace won the last 2 weeks, so he is still the Biggest Loser champion. And so the thing here is to make a pick. You pick a team that you think will lose by the largest margin on the schedule this week. All right?
6: Mm-hmm.
2: And then, you know, we have the points that you would guess, and that will be the tiebreaker, which is how Menace won this last week. He guessed it by exactly 14 points.
6: Rain Man.
2: Yeah, and I think during the Craigslist Price is Right, his bid was exact, $50.
5: What is happening?
2: I don't know what's happening over there. All right, so Menace is going up against who, Jeff?
5: Menace is going up against Greg this week.
2: All right, so Greg Gorey.
5: Yes.
2: All right, so you go head-to-head. You pick who you think the Biggest Loser in the NFL will be. All right, so this week, Menace takes on Greg. We'll start with Greg.
5: Okay.
2: Give me the team that you think will be the Biggest Loser. How many points will they lose by?
6: Well, nothing really jumped out at me this week. I do think the Bills are going to beat the Patriots, but I don't know. I just didn't get a gut feeling from any of them. So I am going to go with a pick that I think will make Woody very mad. The Titans losing to the Ravens.
2: It's not going to make me mad. I picked the same team.
6: With Baltimore, though.
2: Yeah, because the Titans, they stink so bad.
6: Exactly.
2: Yeah. And the Ravens' offense is, you know, they're good.
6: Right.
2: I mean, they put points on the board.
6: They're definitely favored to win. Now, the Titans suck. They just lost to the Giants. Now, granted, the Ravens also lost to Dallas, but only by 3. And I like to go bold. Like, I like to triple yes during the DUIQ. I like to just get crazy. So I'm going to say that the Titans lose by 17.
4: Okay.
2: By 17. All right, so Titans by 17. What's the line on that game? I think it was like 11 points.
5: 11 and a half.
2: 11 and a half. All right, Menace, your pick.
3: Well, I do see a lot of interesting games. I first looked at Bills over Patriots because the Patriots just lost so hard last week. But that's not a completely safe bet. Also, Vikings over Dolphins. But still not a safe bet. So I was going with the safest one, which I agree is Titans losing to the Ravens. But I'm only going to go by 14 points.
6: Okay.
2: By 14, which is exactly how many points I picked.
3: Yeah.
2: I said 14. Jeff, what do you like?
5: You know what? I'm going to go different. I do like that game. I think that's probably going to be the one. But I'm going to go with the Dolphins and Vikings. Vikings are home at home. They always do really well there. We know what the Dolphins are, just crap.
2: Garbage.
5: Yeah. Basura. So we're going to go ahead and go with the Vikings. I say it'll be 13 point.
3: What do you think about
2: it? So actually, you're picking the Dolphins to be the Biggest Loser.
5: Yes, picking the Dolphins.
2: So Dolphins, and they'll lose by 13.
5: Yeah.
3: What do you think about Giants over Cardinals? I mean, Cardinals look kind of good at that game against the 49ers, though.
5: Giants aren't very good, dude. Jameis Winston has not checked in as quarterback yet. So mentally, he's not there.
2: Yeah, so but what about they got J.J. McCarthy, yeah?
5: Yeah, but that's how much better is that?
2: It's not much better, but...
3: So do you think Cardinals are going to take that game?
5: I do think Cardinals will win that game.
2: You do?
5: Yeah. I don't know if I have... I think it'll be close.
2: Yeah. Hey, what was the deal with, why cut Odell Beckham Jr.?
5: I don't know. Maybe he just doesn't have it anymore.
2: I mean, he barely got an opportunity. They really didn't give him any balls.
3: Well. Yeah, but too, like...
2: They didn't.
5: I know.
2: They gave him, like, really no opportunity.
3: He's been going team to team for years now, though.
2: He has. I mean, he's in that part of his career, for sure.
5: I mean, he's washed, I think. Yeah. And they probably just took him 3 games to figure out he's washed.
3: Yeah.
2: Dude, Joey Porter Jr. going to the Cowboys. I like that guy a lot. He's a good player. But, dude, all the faking of injuries... You know what I mean? Like, and the Steelers have been really good about, you know, whether it's Antonio Brown or Le'Veon Bell or, you know, any of these guys who end up being like, you know, nut jobs, you know, George Pickens.
5: Yeah, they cut him right away.
2: They do. And, you know, they move on. And a lot of these guys, I mean, you know, George Pickens has been okay with Dallas, but not like a superstar. Everybody else is kind of flamed out.
5: Yeah.
2: You know?
5: Yep.
2: But man, that bums me out. I wanted him to stick around. I mean, look, his dad was nuts too, but he was our guy.
4: Right,
2: yeah. Yeah, he was our guy. All right, we're going to take a quick break. More Woody Show's next. Hang on.
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0: Oh, yeah. Mm-hmm. Mamas and Papas. Or
1: something like that. Yeah. Oh, yeah. Giant pie. They're like 4 feet by 4 feet or something.
0: Yeah. That's the best marketing ever.
2: I've seen those here at work before.
3: It was a smart car, even smaller.
1: Yeah, smart car. Like, yeah.
2: That was a great idea.
1: That could be a personal pizza.
2: Could be.
1: I worked with this guy. I was an intern at this radio station. This guy was huge, man. He would take a large pizza, like a Domino's kind of pizza, and just roll it up and eat it like a burrito. Right there in the studio while he was on the air.
3: Oh, nice.
1: Because I would have to go pick up the pizza. I was an intern. I had to go pick up the pizza, bring it to him. He'd roll it up and just eat it like a burrito.
0: Radio people are monsters.
1: And this guy, I mean, this dude was huge. He was huge. Nice guy. All right, thank you very much, Greg Gorey.
2: You got it, Wint.
1: Thank you so much for giving the Woody Show some of your valuable time this week. You know, we love and appreciate you for that. The rest of you guys can suck it. Catch you back here on Monday. Have a great weekend. SMD double M.
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1: I went to the movies this weekend, and there were nothing but like Gen X and millennial women all together on like a girls' day out watching the movie. Yeah, I mean, it was all packed for Practical Magic, dude. No.
2: Are they
3: not even close? No. Okay.
4: What did you go see?
1: I went and saw Runner with Owen Wilson and some buff ass action dude. It was good.
4: Was he hot?
1: Yeah.
4: Did you get extra butter on your popcorn?
1: Yeah,
5: how buff was he?
1: I had a hole in the bottom of my bucket, too.
4: Yeah.
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0: Yeah, keep listening to Rake in the Dough. 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

0: Philly's alternative, Alt 104.5. There's Bike Routes and World Apart. We are officially into the month of October. Quite a few things to look forward to in October. Game one of the World Series set for the 23rd of this month, and no knock on baseball, I'm just a bigger hockey fan. NHL season is underway. New NBA season tips off the 20th of this month. In theaters, the concert film documenting the final Ozzy Osbourne show, Ozzy and Black Sabbath, Back to the Beginning, hits theaters on the 28th. That's on my birthday. All right. Maybe that's what I'll do. And, of course, Columbus Day or Indigenous Peoples Day on the 12th, whatever you choose to call it. That's up to you, my friend. And Halloween on the 31st, which is on a Saturday this year. Best day of the week for it. Oh, and mark your calendar. The 9th of this month is International Beer and Pizza Day. I think you should celebrate appropriately.
1: I had no choice but to hear you. You stated your case.

as the Chili Peppers, Under the Bridge. Jackson here. It's Philly's Alternative, Alt 104.5. What crazy national day is it today? By the way, do you ever wonder who comes up with these days? Is there a committee? You know, they all sit around a conference room table. Friday is National Coffee Day. Saturday, National Chocolate Chip Cookie Day. Like, who comes up with this stuff? Can I just make a day and just start calling it that? Or is there an official process? All right, what do we got today? Let's take a peek. Today is International Day of Nonviolence. It's a day when we vow to practice peace and love until it's time to save money on a TV during Black Friday. Then it's open season on punching people in the face. You know how that goes. Today is also National Name Your Car Day. Do you name your car? I think most people do, don't they? That's not a weird thing to do, right? I name my car. My truck's name is Madonna. Because it's mostly like plastic and fiberglass and has a ton of mileage. I think it fits. Friendsgiving tickets. This is your reminder that they're on sale now. 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

0: So what you thinking? That is your best music discovery ever. I dig it. Church's song is called Roses. Let us know what you think. 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You can find it on their socials as well. It's Tombstone. Weezer coming up, Gigi Perez, and we'll play some Spin Doctors.
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2: With a group of friends, they were out to dinner when one of them decided as a joke to grab the burger he ordered and swallow it whole. Well, he started choking. He had a panic attack. He passed out and reportedly stopped breathing for 2 minutes. He's got brain damage and kidney and organ damage.
3: Wow. How would you even get the whole?
4: How was that physically
3: possible?
4: Was
3: it a slider?
5: Thinking a little McDonald's hamburger, flimsy, foldable.
2: Yeah, you can really fold food into your mouth if you try.
6: Yeah, I could definitely do that.
7: At that rate, though, I'd rather just die because how embarrassing.
2: Oh, my God.
7: Yeah. Come back from that.
3: Like, that's how you ended up with brain damage.
2: Yeah, exactly.
7: Yeah. Just die from it.
2: Yeah.
7: I would. Let me
3: just die from
7: it. I would.
3: Be a man.
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There's Weezer, Beverly Hills. It's Alt 104.5 Jackson here. New data came out ranking the best smelling cities and the worst smelling cities. They considered factors like local candle stores, bakeries, florist, and just overall cleanliness. Other factors included air quality, garbage disposal satisfaction, and green space. Where do you think Philly ranked on that list? I think you'd be surprised. We'll talk about that coming up. Semi-Sonic, here's Closing Time.

Seether with Amy Lee. There's Broke and Jackson here at Salt 104.5. So new data came out. They ranked the best smelling cities. And there was a lot of factors here. Overall cleanliness, garbage disposal, air quality, green space. They considered local businesses like bakeries, florists, and who knows, maybe even dispensaries. I will say, since they decriminalized weed years ago, that's all I smell when I walk through the city. Everything smells like weed. Philadelphia came in at number 5, which I got to be honest, I was a little surprised. This was clearly not conducted near a SEPTA stop in mid-August, right? Top 5 are Boston, number 1, best smelling city. I'd still rather smell cheesesteaks than chowder. D.C. in at number 2, number 3, San Francisco, number 4, Seattle, number 5, Philadelphia, which means we smell better than Portland, Denver, Chicago, New York, Detroit, although I would hope so. Worst smelling city in the country, Jacksonville, Florida. That's followed by Oklahoma City, then San Antonio. I feel like the people that did this study were either standing in Reading Terminal or, Rittenhouse. They were not behind a bar in South Philly. Hey, we'll take it though, right? We'll take it. All right, here's these Spin Doctors and Two Princes.

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3: All right, let's do it. Every weekday at noon, we throw it back for the lunch hour. 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This is how you win today. Gonna have some tickets up for grabs for a Switchfoot show at the Fillmore. We'll talk more about that coming up. Gonna play some Stone Roses. Got some Paramore, some Taking Back Sunday. And let's get underway with a classic from REM. There's Radio Free Europe.

Blink 182 and What's My Age Again? Jackson here reading a story about a guy that found $128,000 in a bag sitting on top of an ATM machine. Also in the bag were some checks from a Chick-fil-A. So he thought, all right, must be Chick-fil-A deposit. Guy had a conscience, took it to the Chick-fil-A. They said, no, it's not ours. So he took it to the police station. Turns out a Brinks driver who was servicing the machine left it on top of the machine. I suspect that guy is now unemployed. But they accounted for every dollar and returned it. What would you do? You find a bag. Well, these days, man, there's a camera right there at the ATM watching you pick it up. But if there weren't, see, I have too much of a conscience, man. I just couldn't do it. The other day I was at the grocery store, the Giant, near my house. By the way, dumbest thing you guys ever did was get rid of the baskets. You know the carry baskets? They got rid of them. So you either have to push around a giant cart or carry crap in your hands. And I'm not pushing a giant cart when I'm going to grab like eight things. So I got a handful of stuff and I need room for one more thing. It was some spice, paprika. And I got a hoodie on, so I'm like, all right, well, I just threw it in my pocket of my hoodie until I get to the checkout. I check out, I get to my car, realize it's still in my pocket. I never paid for it. And I could have drove away. Nobody would have ever known. But no, I felt guilty. Got out, I went back inside and paid for it. Yeah, well, karma, right? I'm sure something good will come my way eventually. Here's Sublime and Wrong Way.

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1: Are we that excited about 69?
3: 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I love going to the movies. The only thing better than going to a movie is going to a movie with a hot chick.
4: 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Oh, my God.
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4: It's called overcompensating.
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0: Yeah, keep listening to Rake in the Dough. 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

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Switchfoot and Amberlin at the Fillmore. This show, October 3rd. 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

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There's High and Dry. It's Postmodern Radio 104.5. I have not seen an update on this. Maybe there is one, but I'm sure you saw the story about Pat's. Police looking for a guy who threw a cheesesteak at an employee's face and then ran off. They called the police. Guy got away. Suspect described as a black male, approximately 6 feet tall, 170 pounds, wearing a blue Under Armour jacket, black shorts, and Beats headphones. You know, so if you see the guy, Pat's is offering a $5,000 reward. Employee who was hit in the face is fine, but he said he was pretty, you know, ticked off. He says, I'm not used to having a steak thrown at me. Employee said the guy did complain about the cheesesteak, calling it garbage, and then threw it at him, but otherwise unprovoked. They think the guy might have been an influencer or a wannabe influencer because he was filming the whole thing. So police are reviewing footage that may have been posted by the creator who did this and said he reviews restaurants and throws the food at employees if he doesn't like it. I'll have to dig and see if there's an update. There might be by now. Here's Paramore, and That's What You

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0: It's partly cloudy, warm and muggy tonight, but we stay dry. Temperatures right around 65 in Philadelphia, and the heat peaks on Friday. Get ready for a summer-like day. Temperatures feeling more like July rather than October. The forecast high is 89 degrees. We'll watch for a few spotty showers later in the afternoon into the evening. I'm meteorologist Brittany Boyer with your 6 ABC forecast.
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Mr. Brightside from the Killers. Jackson here till 2 o'clock. Jesse steps in then, gets you through a Friday afternoon and into the weekend. Commercial-free ride home at 4 o'clock. And I'm sure she's got some concert tickets and cool stuff to give away. She always does. Goo Goo Dolls now. Here's Iris.

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1: I went to the movies this weekend, and there were nothing but like Gen X and millennial women all together on like a girls' day out watching the movie. 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
2: Are they
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1: I went and saw Runner with Owen Wilson and some buff ass action dude. 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

Some 41, there's Landmines Jackson here. New study shows that 47% of people, almost half, say the possibility of becoming someone's viral online content has reduced their ability to relax and be themselves in public. 31% said they avoid showing any strong emotions or opinions in public. 30% avoid dancing. And 29% avoid acting silly or telling jokes. Gen Z most likely to be worried about it, possibly because they're the most aware of how anything can gain traction on TikTok. But they say the fear of going viral is influencing social participation across generations, with about 20% of people overall admitting they avoid social gatherings, bars, nightlife, just because they don't want an unwanted viral moment. You know, it used to be embarrassing yourself in public lasted until everybody went home. And now it's got a comment section, and it's forever. It's nuts. It's one of the downsides of socials. It's like you trip over a curb, somebody catches it on video, puts some sad piano music behind it, post it, and it gets 4 million views. So people hide. Or how about this? People could stop being a-holes. It's a thought. Maybe be kind to your fellow human. Nah, that's asking too much, isn't it? I wish

Finger 11. It's Alt 104.5 Jackson here. Megan Fox, the face of a new erectile dysfunction medication called Rose Sparks. She thinks she was maybe born for this role and wants to make the serious subject more approachable for men and women to talk about. In the ad, she's wearing a skin-tight, what looks to be latex red cat suit. Then she jokes, if prescribed, I show up at your door. Don't worry, my packaging is discreet. She said, life is short, it should be fun, and you should be able to laugh and enjoy yourself. And discreet packaging. Megan Fox in a red cat suit. Mixed messaging, guys, mixed. Well, look, they said they wanted to make the topic easier to talk about. Mission accomplished. We're talking about.

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Educated, and that's going to wrap things up for me, Jackson. I'm out of time. Thanks for hanging out, man. Thanks for listening. As always, appreciate it. I hope you have a stellar weekend. We'll catch you back here Monday, 10 a.m., right after the Woody Show. Go Birds. Love you. Mean it. Bye.

Snow Khan on All 104.5, Philadelphia's alternative. And that was tough to watch. Phillies, game three, lost to Atlanta. And a best two out of three. A phenomenal game two to keep them in it. And they just could not get it done last night. Ah! And March feels like a long way away. So I'm going to play this song because I don't want to come back down from this cloud. I don't want the Philly season to be over yet. All 104.5. At least it's Friday. Here's Bush. Our new music discovery coming up next.

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2: This group of friends, they were out to dinner when one of them decided as a joke to grab the burger he ordered and swallow it whole. 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He's got brain damage and kidney and organ damage.
3: 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How would you even get the whole?
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7: just
3: a man.
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that there are pumpkin patches and corn mazes and Halloween candy everywhere, but also it means that Christmas decorations are now out in stores. 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It's Halloween time.

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Well, since the Phillies broke our hearts last night, we'll have to go back to complaining about the Eagles losing to the Bears' third-string quarterback. 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

Congratulations to Somber, who earlier this week was named to the 2026 Time 100. 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Fashion designer Stella McCartney is the one who wrote his tribute in the Time 100 this week. 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

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It's coming up Thursday, November the 12th. 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

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They are home tomorrow hosting the defending champion Carolina Hurricanes. Let's get that first W. All 104.5, The Offspring. 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

0: right, it's not 5 o'clock yet, but if we're being completely honest with ourselves, are we being productive at this hour on a Friday anymore? 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

music from Temper City, Alt 104.5, Philadelphia's alternative. So Linkin Park put out their documentary called Unshatter on Wednesday. 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I plan to go see it this weekend. 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

forecast for today, but tomorrow looks phenomenal. High of 73 and mix of sun and clouds for your first weekend of October. We get rain back into the forecast for Sunday. So enjoy tomorrow. 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

Dominic Fike, yes, you know him from the show Euphoria. Although he was doing the music thing before he was doing the acting thing. He is teasing that he's got a new album coming out 1 week from today. The song is from it. It's called Baby Doll. 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

104.5 Philadelphia's alternative and the 76ers. Now that the Phillies are out of the playoffs, we will direct our attention to the 76ers and our high expectations. We'll move over to these guys. We'll have their first preseason matchup against the Knicks coming up on Monday. 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

Song hits different in October for sure. All 104.5 Philadelphia's alternative. It's Allie. And yes, I have purchased candy. And yes, when I did purchase it a couple weeks ago, I told myself it was for the trick-or-treaters. And yes, I have already completed that entire bag. The lies we tell ourselves. 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

second. 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Atlanta just beat our Phillies last night. I feel like we should probably just like wipe Atlanta bands from our playlist. At least until it stops hurting. I talked to my boss about that. 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Allie in for Jam and Jesse. 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

Tony Romo, it was announced today, is not going to return as an NFL game analyst for CBS Sports. Announced today that, after he was arrested back in July on charges of operating a vehicle while intoxicated, they had pretty much put him on the bench right away anyway. And J.J. Watt has been filling in. It looks like he's going to continue to serve as the network's lead analyst. All 104.5 Philadelphia.

over to my friend Mike Jones. Have a phenomenal weekend. See you back here on Monday. Somber earlier this week was recognized by Time Magazine. They do a kind of like list of 100 up-and-comers. Their 100 Next issue came out this week. Somber had a little write-up in there. All

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I hope you know by now that you should always be listening to Alt 104.5, 24/7, 365. But if you took a second to check out Noah Kahan's new song, I wouldn't be upset because he just put it out today. Draw You Out is going to be on the soundtrack for the new Hunger Games movie, Sunrise on the Reaping, that's coming out in November. And very cool that Noah Kahan gets to be a part of that. Listen to that when you get a few minutes. 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

0: I'm Mike Jones. Happy to be here at the weekend. And let's be honest, it hasn't been the best week for Philly sports with the Birds losing, with the Phils getting bounced out of the playoffs last night. The Flyers haven't won a game yet. So, not the best week. End of September, start of October. But you know what? That's all in the past. Moving forward, everything's going to be sunshine and rainbows, right? Right.
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Blink-182's got a fun throwback going on. It's Mike Jones on 104.5. They're celebrating 25 years of Take Off Your Pants and Jacket, going back to 2001, and they just launched the class of 2001 on their website at blink182.com, where people could upload their pictures from back in the day and have some fun. 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

We're just getting this weekend started. Thanks for hanging out with Alt 104.5. Whatever plans you have for this weekend, I got something else for you to do over the next couple days. I want you to think about what you're going to spend $1,000 on. Is that $1,000 for a winter vacation? Maybe you're like, you know what? 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Well, there's a whole bunch of possibilities on what you can do with $1,000. 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

going on this weekend, including with Tom Morello, because tomorrow down near D.C., he's going to have his Power to the People Festival. Tom's playing with the Foo Fighters, Dave Matthews, the Dropkick Murphys, Cypress Hill, and a ton of other artists. And they're going to live stream the whole day at PowerToThePeopleFest.com. And I'm sure during Tom's set, they'll have some love for Audio Slave in there. 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

Who doesn't love singing along with Smash Mouth and All Star on Alt 104.5? That song has been in quite a few movies over the years. Shrek and Rat Race, Inspector Gadget, Mystery Men, and a bunch of others. And I'm sure Smash Mouth, every couple months, they get those residual checks. Probably, I don't know, like $1.83 or something. But hey, money's still coming in, and it will be forever and

We're here on the doorstep of the weekend, getting things started for fun over the next couple days. We'll talk about some things you can do for the weekend with the Mike Jones Minute Con every night around 7:40, 7:45 on Alt 104.5. We're getting into what's going on with video games, with movies and comics and computers and all the important stuff. And it's going to be about the new movies this weekend where Digger is out, Verity, and a couple other things. Plus some new games you could play, some survival games. And also, if you want to take to the skies, Ace Combat 8. I'll tell you about everything in 6 minutes.

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2: There's plenty to do this weekend. If you're looking to see a movie, you can still catch Linkin Park's film on Shatter, the half documentary, half concert film. That's in theaters on a limited run. There's also the new Tom Cruise movie, Digger, where he plays a billionaire that has potentially caused a global disaster by drilling for oil. And there's Verity, the story of a writer who's hired to finish another author's book series and uncovers some very dark secrets. And there are some new video games that you could check out. Two survival games are out. Retro Space has you as a janitor on a space station that's been sucked into a black hole, while End of Abyss puts you in an underground facility and you have to figure out why they've lost communication with the rest of the world. 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

I hope I'm not going to get any flack about it because we played Wake Me Up When September Ends from Green Day right before Yellow Card and Good Charlotte with Bedroom Posters on Hot 104.5. And between yesterday and Wednesday, the 30th of September, 1st of October, that's prime time for Wake Me Up When September Ends. But your man Mike Jones, I said, I'm not falling into that trap. We're not doing it. But now on October 2nd, it was okay. We're good. We're back in the clear to play that song. Hot 104.5.